0: I think you should absolutely, wholeheartedly choose to take that chance. I hope it works out. The best of luck.
1: Absolutely.
2: Lindsay does public speaking,
1: Lindsay,
2: I can see.
3: You can tell.
1: Lindsay's in a blazer and a profile pic and she's got a name tag on her. Choices we make, chances we take. Everybody together.
2: Choices we make, chances we take.
1: And Lindsay, as the only person to come forward this morning.
2: Well, I was going to say we have just had another voice note, but it's from Larry and I'm not willing to play that without hearing it.
1: Lindsay, you're going to the script. Larry will listen to you when it's safe to
2: do
1: so.
2: I'm just going
1: to
2: put it through the censor's office and then decide whether to play as well, right? In the meantime, this is DJ Gold.

0: Rulo a beat. I've actually realised it's called me Chico, so that's what you'll be calling Bob.
1: Okay.
0: Yeah.
1: Oh.
0: Me Chico.
1: I just believed you. I believe everything that you say. I trust you explicitly.
0: Okay.
1: Implicitly? Explicitly.
0: Explicitly.
1: Explicitly, implicitly.
0: Mm.
1: I trust. Which is it?
0: Stop talking about explicit stuff.
1: Yeah, but which is it? Do I trust you explicitly or do I trust you implicitly? Explicitly. Why are you just scrolling there?
0: I was reading about mad cow disease. It's back, clearly.

0: Olivia Rodrigo, and that is Drop Dead from Beat.
1: All the gossip.
2: Right on the source, yeah.
3: Yeah, that's it.
4: Give me the goss on Beat.
1: All the gossip.
0: Now, I have to say, the last 4 or 5 minutes have been incredibly peaceful in studio. It's a really rare occasion because Sho has been super focused on something, which she's about to tell us about now.
5: Oh, you're funny. It's been a dream of mine to break a Guinness World Record because the home of the Guinness World Records is in Castlebridge in County Wexford, where I used to live. And I spotted this morning. Yesterday, a woman has entered the Guinness Book of World Records. She's 29. She took on the challenge in Dubai. She wanted to make her dream of breaking a record come true. Like myself, she said, since childhood, I've told people, I've watched the Guinness World Records, always dreamt of being part of it, seeing people achieve these records inspired me deeply. One day the idea just clicked and I decided to take a leap and apply. Her name is Josie. She pushed herself to fit as many words as she possibly could onto a sticky note. She said she had to set a limit because the words still had to be readable. Mm. She said, I chose simple, short words, mostly 3 letters, to make the most of the space. Josie broke the record on her very first attempt and says she loves experimenting with different handwriting styles. She posted the video on Instagram, reached 1 million views. She's inspired so many people. Here I am. Even her family and friends have started asking about it. She said she's so proud of herself. This is a huge platform to showcase her talent, even a talent she didn't know she had. I believe every person carries something unique inside of them. Her record was for 150 words on a sticky note. Okay. Right? Now, they have to be, obviously, as she said,
0: small enough
5: eligible.
0: Words.
5: Yeah. So I saw that.
0: I'm sure, like, sticky notes are standard size. Yours isn't bigger or smaller.
5: No,
0: than hers.
5: The sticky notes are all the same worldwide. I think they're universal. Mm. So I've started, and you can see I do have quite small writing. So could you want to see what's there? If so,
0: you
5: far,
0: want to read it?
5: Well, just see if it's eligible. Okay. Oh, you.
0: You know my my eyesight. No, hold it in there.
5: No, we've been talking about this for the last.
0: There and cup end sec. Four, two, pet, vet. Much bet. I should do all the ets there.
5: Doesn't matter, as long as they're words.
0: Two, wed, gum.
5: Okay, this is very boring radio.
0: Yeah.
5: The point is, I think that I can break the record.
0: How many have you done so far? Have you counted them?
5: Well, I'm allowed to count live.
0: Well, no, it'll take a while, will it?
5: No, I don't think so. 1, 2, 3, 4, 5, 6, 7, 8, 9, 10, 11, 12, 13, 14, 15, 16, 17, 18, 19, 20, 21, 22, 23, 24, 25, 26, 27, 28, 29, 30, 31, 32, 33, 34, 35, 36, 37, 38, 39, 40. There's about

0: 5, 96, 97, 98, 130 was 100, 102, 103, 104, 105, 106, 107, 108, 109, 110, 111, 112, 113, 114, 115, 116, 17, 18, 19, 20, 21, 22, 23, 24, 25, 26, 27, 28, 29, 30, 31, 32, 33, 34, 35, 36, 37, 38, 39, 40, 41, 42, 43, 44, 45, 45.
1: Did you break the record?
0: No.
1: Wait, what, did you hit 150?
0: Oh.
1: And you got 145. That's the saddest thing I've heard all week.
0: That was my first attempt, though.
1: Yeah, it's not bad. And we would need somebody from the Guinness World Records here to verify it. But if you keep trying, you can just make it a little smaller and get a smaller nib. This dream is within your reach.
0: I actually am shaking. I thought I was going to do it. I might just recount it again.
1: Recount. Okay, well done.
0: Thank you.
1: We've got to leave it there.
0: Much.
1: Tomorrow, myself, Aoife, Amy, live at McDonald's in Tarlis for Beat Breakfast.
0: Have fun.
1: Joe is back with us Monday morning.
0: Yes, I am.

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1: Waterford's Dave Lofts has just topped the independent Irish charts with his EP Holy. 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
1: I'll be hearing about wedding trends for 2026, including lawn games. 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

weekdays from 10 a.m. The beat goes on. 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

0: Perry in a spaceship. 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Live stream genocide. 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

0: 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Every Saturday from 12, we bring the biggest tunes for your Saturday afternoon on the Big Saturday here on Beat. 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
1: Following the success of their summer hit When You're High, tip singer Jessica Brett has once again teamed up with Marty Guilfoyle for new single Sweet.

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8: Good morning, I'm Dana. It's emerged one of the teens killed in the crash on the M9 last weekend was in the care of Tuzla. It's confirmed two of the other five teenagers who died were known to the Child and Family Agency. It says its staff have been in contact with their families and it's also liaising with Gardaí. A motorbike run has been organised for a motorcyclist seriously injured in a collision in Carlow last month. Jackson Singh remains in hospital after he was struck by a stolen pickup truck being pursued by Gardaí on July 8th. Four teenage boys were arrested at the scene and later released pending submission of an investigation file to Garda National Youth Diversion Bureau. A GoFundMe has raised over 13,000 euro for Jackson and a motorbike run has been organised in Bagnallstown on the 20th of September. This year's Leaving Cert results will be released at 10 a.m. Over 71,000 students sat the state exams in June, with many waiting on today's results to help decide their next steps. For students hoping to head to college this year, Waterford Guidance Counsellor Barry Rush has this advice.
9: So I think it's worth students remembering that, you know, they will need to calculate their points on the day itself. So I would think it's probably worth remembering to maybe have somebody beside them, maybe have downloaded the Leaving Cert results calculator. So just to take your time as you're reading through your results.
8: And a few lucky Irish clans are set to have their names immortalised on tato packets. The campaign called Grab a Tato With sees 12 surnames adorn the cover of the famous crisp. The 12 picked by the potato himself are Byrne, Doyle, Kelly, McCarthy, Murphy, O'Brien, O'Connor, O'Neill, O'Reilly, O'Sullivan, Ryan and Walsh. Or Welsh, whichever you prefer. And the company says if you're disappointed not to see your own name on the cover, have a look for a loved one's or friend's name instead. The latest news updates are on our website, beat102103.com.
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8: versus soccer, Shamrock Rovers drew 1-1 with Coops in the first leg of their Conference League qualifier playoff last night. Rovers head to Finland next Thursday, needing a win on the road to secure European League phase football. Defending champions Arsenal and newly promoted Coventry kick off the new Premier League season tonight. Coventry, meanwhile, will be playing their first top flight game in 25 years. Kickoff at the Emirates is at 8 p.m. There's also a crucial clash at the bottom of the League of Ireland Men's Premier Division table from 8 o'clock with Sligo Rovers at home to Waterford. And finally to golf, Rory McIlroy is in a share of the lead heading into day 2 of the BMW Championship. The Masters champion carded 64 yesterday in Missouri to sit on 6 under par. He'll be back out on course at around 3:45 this afternoon.
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8: A mix of sunny spells and scattered showers today. Highest temperatures of 15 to 19 degrees. I'm Dana. More in an hour.
0: 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Leitham.ie.
14: Okay, a couple of roadworks ongoing. We've got temporary traffic management at Barrack Street in Feathered and Tipperary from 7am till 7pm again today. It's the last day of works there. And also that lane closure at Spawell Road on the way into Wexford Town at 8am till 6pm has been causing some delays in recent days.
0: This is Beat.
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14: Good morning to you and welcome. It is a Friday morning and we are live in the Beast. It's Niall, it's Aoife, it's Amy. We are here in Thurles.
15: County Tipperary.
14: Yes, we are here at McDonald's, which is now open in Thurles. And it was a bit of an early start, wasn't it, Aoife, for all of us?
15: Yeah, and Niall wasn't appreciative of my fantastic history lesson on the way up. I was going through the history of Callan and County Kilkenny. We passed through lovely parts of County Kilkenny on the way here.
14: Ballingarry, Kilmaganny, we got it all.
15: But Niall, you weren't too appreciative.
14: I had a little doze during that, to be honest with you. We are going to talk more about that later, about carpooling and the rules of sharing a car with your pals on those road trips. So yeah, we're live from the Beast at McDonald's in Thurles. Pop down and say hello. We're here until 10 a.m. This restaurant creating 90 new jobs locally and located on Slievenamon Road here in Thurles. And do you know what? It brings it to 98 restaurants in Ireland.
15: Isn't that amazing?
14: Yeah, it's phenomenal. It is, I have to say, a little bit nippy. I was not expecting. It's still August, everybody. It's a little nippy out there. That's fresh, as you might say.
15: I honestly, this is my favourite time of year when it comes to a bright morning. The little bit of cold, as long as you're wrapped up, is just the most perfect time to go for a little morning stroll with your doggy or whatever it might be. And yeah, just lap up the sunshine, keep wrapped up. It's just a lovely breeze.
14: Okay, if you happen to be in the area, we'd love to say hi. In the meantime, you can still talk to us 085 102 9103 on the WhatsApp. All the usual Friday stuff on the way, including cheese or no cheese. We've got Phil's game very shortly and the Friday game show a little bit later on as well. And we're looking forward to a great morning here in Thurles. But let's kick it off this morning with some Pink Panthers and Zara Larsson. This is Stateside at Beat.

0: Good morning to you, live in Thurles from McDonald's. We're here in the Beast. Amy, how are you?
1: I'm freezing.
0: Yeah, I know, I can see. I can see. You've got a lot of layers.
1: Yeah, and Niall has judged me. He said the black jacket with the brown trousers. Yeah, I was cold, Niall. I'm sorry.
0: It's a look, I suppose. Okay, we're going to have a little game of Phil's game. For those who don't know, it is the birthday game. It is five celebrities, and we've got to work out how old they are. I'm going to play against Aoife this morning, but play along at home, please, and have a bit of crack with us. So, Aoife, do you want to go first? Pick a number.
2: Between 1 and 5?
0: Yeah, that'll be it.
2: Okay, I'll go ever though number 2, please.
1: How old is Mr. Bono? What is Bono's last name?
0: He doesn't have a last name. He's just Bono.
2: Houston, is it?
0: Paul Houston is his real
2: Houston,
0: name.
2: Houston, not
0: what
2: Houston.
0: Did you think? What did you think?
2: Bono Houston.
0: Like Bono O'Reilly or something.
1: I don't know.
0: Bono McNamara.
2: The Bono Houston, since Mr. we're in Tipperary, did you get it?
0: No. Yeah. Okay, you're going first on this one, I'm thinking.
2: Okay, I think that Bono is 60.
0: So that would be 26 and 26. I'm just doing my maths here, 26 and 46. I think he's older, I think he's 64.
1: Ooh, Niall's closer, he's 66.
0: 66?
2: No way. Whoa. He's looking okay. Well.
0: Point on the board. What number did you pick?
2: Ever though, number 2.
0: Okay, I'll have number 3, please.
1: Rashida Adelecki.
0: Okay, I should know this.
2: You were definitely searching her on Wikipedia lately after the European Championship.
0: No, but she's around a couple of years, but did she make it around? I'm just going to guess on this. I'm going to say 24.
2: I am going to guess 23.
1: Oh, Aoife got it. Bang on, 23.
2: Yeah.
0: Oh, ping pong.
1: There we go.
0: Okay, it's 1-1. So, back to you.
2: Okay, I'm going to go Ivara Kahar, number 4. Or did you just pick that? No. Yeah.
1: Orlando Bloom.
2: Oh, Pirates of the Caribbean. I definitely had a little poster of him from Top of the Pops magazine back in the day.
0: Really?
2: Yeah. They used to have the cushions. Yeah, yeah. He was one of the choices.
0: I thought he was... After that, the
2: no,
0: Top of the Pops.
2: No, no, no. Well, I was just probably one of those children that liked things that were nostalgic. Anyway, I'm going to guess that Orlando Bloom is 45.
0: Okay, it's a good guess. I'm going to go a little older. I'm going to say 47.
1: Ooh, closer. 49.
0: 49!
2: He's looking well. He's looking well.
0: Do you remember the time he was on the surfboard with Katy Perry?
2: Were they married? Yeah.
0: Well, they were definitely engaged. Yeah, they were married. Yeah. Okay, so it's back to me. I'll have one, please.
1: Robert Irwin, son of Stephen.
0: Okay, didn't he win US Dancing with the Stars last year?
1: He did, yeah.
0: Okay.
2: Is it Bindi is the sister?
1: Yeah.
0: I'm just going to guess at this, 31.
2: I'm going to guess that... I thought that he was maybe younger than me, but maybe he's the same. I'll guess 28.
1: You're very tough on poor Robert. 22.
0: How long is his dad dead?
2: Do you know what, Niall? You really put me off there by saying that. I was like, he's definitely younger than me. And then I was like, oh, maybe he's around my age. I don't know.
0: Okay, so it's back to you for the final. I don't know, what's even the score at the moment?
2: You're losing, I think. 2-1, no?
1: No, you just got another one, so...
2: I just got that one, sure.
1: The closest. Oh, yeah.
0: Orlando.
2: Maybe it's 2-all.
0: I think it's 2-all.
1: Yeah, okay, let's say that. Last one. Rory McIlroy.
2: Ooh. Mm. Okay. I am going to say that Rory McIlroy is 36.
0: I think he's older. I'm going to go 39.
1: Ooh, Aoife has it. She's 37.
2: Oh, I was really close, wasn't I? Do you know what it was? Didn't he win a big major when he was like 21, which was roughly about 15 years ago?
0: Roughly.
2: Do you know what?
0: I
2: remember when he won that, I was at my friend's house and I'd never seen anyone scream at the television watching golf because you just think it's such a civilized sport. Mm. And her dad was just like on one.
0: Like it was a hurling match.
2: Yeah, like it was a hurling match. No, yeah. He was a gay man, so.
0: Okay, yeah. Understandable. Okay, well, congratulations, Aoife. You're this week's winner of Phil's Game. Round of applause. Round of applause.
2: Now you owe me an old hash brown or something.
0: I'm glad you said brown. Right, let's continue. One of the big tunes right now, it's Hugel and Moving to the Sun at Beat.

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1: Wake up.
0: 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Wake up.
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0: Olivia Rodrigo, and that's Drop Dead from Beat on this Friday morning. It's Beat Breakfast live at McDonald's in Thurles, which is now open. Well, Aoife, is it nice to be out on the road?
1: It is lovely to be out on the road, and it's lovely to be here pitching Olivia Rodrigo's new album to new people, meeting new people.
0: you are her representative in Ireland.
1: Yeah, I was just saying that I just need to find a teenager who will go to the concert with me so that I don't look strange going to her concert, but oh my god, that album is amazing. You seem pretty sad for a girl so in love.
0: Okay, is there anybody out there who would go to Olivia Rodrigo with Aoife, please? She needs a friend for this, or could she borrow your child? One or the other. It is Friday's show on the way. We are going to talk Cash Machine. Today is the big day, the biggest one ever. We'll help you with that shortly. And Amy is going to shame both of us, I think, a little bit on the goss, which is on the way next.
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0: 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Summer
1: Cash Machine. I can't believe today is the day, Aoife.
2: It is the day that you can win €311,000.
1: Before,
2: what would you do?
1: Before close of business today, somebody's life is going to be changed massively. What would I do? I would get a heater for the beast for the cold mornings. And then, I just go straight to the sun. I always said that. I love that idea of you take the call from Barry, you drive straight to the airport, you look at the board of all the different places and decide where you want to go.
2: I'd love to do that. I've never done that. Have you ever gone for a random flight and just
1: No.
2: I know people that have.
1: Oh, really?
2: Yeah. But you know the way, like, you might get a Ryanair flight or something.
1: Yeah.
2: Last minute.
1: Well, do you ever watch that show on RT, High Road, Low Road, where the two celebrities go and they're standing there and they don't know where they're going to go, and then they're told, and one has to go the cheap way, one has to go the expensive way.
2: No,
1: it's quite a good show. It's a travel show.
2: I quite like that.
1: So I'd love to do that, but that could be you. In fact, you could just get your own private flight, your private jet, and go where you want. Because this is the kind of money we're talking about. €311,000. 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
1: All the gossip. The Fix.
2: It's Friday's Beat Breakfast live from McDonald's in Thurles. Now open. We're on the Sleaford Road. Come along and say hi now. Goss time. Right, Amy, you've got some news for us.
3: Yeah, all the way from TikTok as usual. This is a trend right now and it's things you should have outgrown by the age of 25.
2: Okay, so myself and Aoife are just over 25, just a smidgen over 25. So do you want to do a little test on these items and me and Aoife can see have we outgrown them yet?
3: Yes. Okay, first one is not having real furniture or cutlery in your house.
2: Oh no, I've got real furniture and cutlery in my house. Have you got?
4: I do have cutlery. I do have real furniture, but I am partial to an old plastic fork or
3: spoon.
2: For what? For laziness?
4: Yeah.
2: Do you not have to wash
4: sometimes
2: them?
4: Sometimes. No, but you know, like, say you get a takeaway accidentally, they put in an extra fork, I'll hold on to it just in case.
2: Hang on. Okay. Yeah, I would have to say I'm not great on glasses because I break them.
3: Plastic glasses?
2: No, I don't have plastic glasses, but like I have like one wine glass left. One of the decent ones, you know, that kind of way, because I smash them all the time.
4: I got outdoor glasses because I'd smashed so
2: plastic
4: many of
2: cups.
4: Them.
2: Little beaker for Aoife. Okay, number two on the list.
3: Forgetting people's birthdays or big / important dates.
2: I will never remember your birthday. I'm really sorry.
3: You have to because it's only a day before yours.
2: Okay, yours is not too bad and shows his bet into me. But other than that,
4: you know my birthday as well, Niall, because I was born on the day of Princess Diana's funeral.
2: Oh, her funeral. I remember her death. It was at the 6th or the 7th.
4: The 6th
2: of September, yeah. Yeah, no, I'm terrible. And it's the one thing that I still use Facebook for, is checking birthdays.
3: I know. It's very good for that.
4: Yeah. Snapchat as well has the little birthday.
3: I'll get to Snapchat in a minute.
2: Okay, let's get to number three.
3: Showing up to events empty-handed.
2: Okay, so you go to dinner party or something, you don't have a bottle of wine or biscuits or something.
3: Something.
2: I'm not great at that now, to be honest. I always feel my presence is your presence.
3: No, you've outgrown that.
2: No. Me being there is enough. I am enough, Amy.
3: Aoife?
4: No, in fairness, if I were going to a birthday or an event or something, I'd bring something with me. Okay. Or biscuits. I would. Generally speaking.
3: Right, I'll get on that. Being on your phone constantly?
2: You're meant to have outgrown that.
3: Yeah. You want to be present. Be able to speak to people and in the moment.
2: No, I'm sorry. You want to see my time on the phone every day? It's like 9 or 10 hours. It's ridiculous. Like, I'm sorry. My phone is my world.
4: I probably at times wouldn't be great, but I do like if I'm going out with my friends to try at least and put my phone in airplane mode for a while so I can concentrate on the conversation.
2: Okay, no, I do get that. I'm out with like old school friends, I don't necessarily go the whole way to airplane mode. I just keep it in my pocket.
4: Yeah, I don't know. I just have a fear that like I get a call or I don't know.
2: Okay, next.
3: Okay, I'll do three more. Being late to anything. It shows disrespect.
2: I've never been late.
3: You're very good.
2: No, lateness is not part of mine. My nature, I have to say.
4: Do you know what? I have improved. It must have been the frontal lobe developing at 25 or something, but even my friends have said I've gotten much better, but I am not good at keeping time. Have you ever seen how many alarms I have on my phone?
2: I think if you're somebody who is a late person, you're always going to be chronically late.
4: Yeah, I think so too.
3: Yeah, but I've improved personally, but when I'm with my other late friend, she makes me worse. Okay. And then we're extra late together to things. Okay. But you need an early person to train you, I think.
2: Okay. She's still looking for her alarms there. Who wants the next one there?
4: No, I wanted to go on to the alarms. The reason why I have so many alarms is because I forget to leave if I don't set the alarm. So some of these, I'm only on 40 and we're only at 11 o'clock in the morning.
3: I've already seen 3 alarms for 11 a.m. Why do you need 3 for the same time?
4: I probably just set one for 11 a.m. 3 times and then forgot to wipe out the other ones.
3: Okay.
2: Like the way she forgets to leave.
3: Okay, cancelling on plans last minute.
4: Niall.
2: I would not cancel last minute, but it might be like Saturday lunchtime and I'm thinking of an excuse for Saturday evening. Look, I try not to do that so much anymore, but I'm delighted. I'm more happy when somebody else says, oh, something's come up, and I'm going, oh, that's a shame.
3: And you're smiling.
2: And I'm delighted.
3: Aoife loves a plan. Aoife doesn't cancel plans.
4: Do you think so?
3: Yeah, you're very organised and she likes to be busy.
4: It's probably the frontal lobe and putting things in my diary so I remember about it.
2: Okay, one more.
3: Snapchat.
2: Snapchat. I never really did Snapchat, so okay. I'm quite happy to say.
3: I have the app, but I don't use it.
2: Okay.
3: But some people like to contact me there, and I'm like, please grow out of it. Mm. But I need to get...
2: I'm an adult. Use WhatsApp.
3: Please.
4: I had grown out of it, right? And then, it's just like family group chats and stuff like that.
3: In Snapchat?
4: Yeah, with my siblings, like.
3: Ah, Aoife, no, go to WhatsApp.
4: Yeah, I know, but like, my little brother's still only 18, so.
3: Fair, I suppose, but you still snap me all the time.
4: Yeah, I do, I'm not gonna lie. I had grown out of it, and then I got back into it. It was probably the fear of getting older. I was like, no, I'm young. What are you talking about? Here's my snap at me.
2: Okay, if you agree or disagree with any of these, you can let us know. 085-102-9103. On the way, we've got some Calvin Harris and Jazzy next.
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13: 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Bede mock William Nock Shomra la hide the quid ruddy galair.
11: Well, the Rawa Ella got. They thought on Shomra Shinaligan near Kias Le McLean. Toss it around Ian on McLean at Erenditch. So greet their real cut on T Riv Ray, because they thought Susla Keravila Euro Dega Hill of Sarah Cohen. Within a Grisha and Shomra Shin, then Jogval Leshan Galosh to all Tulanish, Contilla Olisha Oil, or Realtas Naharan. 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

0: He keeps firing out the bangers. It's called Easy Does He. You like that one, Aoife?
1: I do like that one. I think he has such a nice mellow sound.
0: Yeah, I'm a big fan of Khaki Kid. If you missed the opportunity, you can catch up with our video. Aoife caught up with them at All Together Now a couple of weeks ago.
1: He was gas.
0: He was gas. He had a great day. Did you see the videos of him in the crowd during the songs?
1: Yeah, and there was, good crowd interaction. Good buzz now.
0: Now, come here. I need to talk to you about a serious matter, Aoife. You are on Cheese and Oatsheese duty. Have you picked your song yet?
1: I have, and it's going to knock your socks off.
0: Okay. Well, we're going into battle next hour. We'll need your votes on that as we go head-to-head on Cheese and Oatsheese around about 8:45 this morning. Also, Friday game show later with the One for All voucher up for grabs. If you're in the area, come along. We need somebody to play this morning. We are live at McDonald's in Thurles on the Schlievenamon Road, now open. And on the way, we've got Beat the Bomb, our final round this week, and we'll see if we can give away that big prize after news on sport next.
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1: Good morning, I'm Dana. The state is being accused of having a responsibility in the crash on the M9 last weekend that killed five teens. Tusa has confirmed one of the teenagers who died when a car drove the wrong way down the motorway was in its care. A2 is describing it as shocking, saying over 200 children have died either in the agency's care or known to them in the last 10 years. Meanwhile, one of the boys killed in the collision will be laid to rest this afternoon. 16-year-old Alex McCarthy's mass will take place at Ascot Church in Carlow at 3 p.m. He'll be buried afterwards in St. Mary's Cemetery. A motorbike run has been organised for a motorcyclist seriously injured in a collision in Carlow last month. Jackson Singh remains in hospital after he was struck by a stolen pickup truck being pursued by Gardaí on July 8th. Four teenage boys were arrested at the scene but later released pending submission of an investigation file to Garda National Youth Diversion Bureau. A GoFundMe has raised over €13,000 for Jackson and a motorbike run has been organised in Bagnallstown for the 20th of September. And this year's Leaving Cert results will be released at 10 a.m. Over 71,000 students sat the state exams in June, with many waiting on today's results to help decide their next steps. For students hoping to head to college this year, Waterford Guidance Counsellor Barry Rush has this advice.
17: So I think it's worth students remembering that, you know, they will need to calculate their points on the day itself. So I would think it's probably worth remembering to maybe have somebody beside them, maybe have downloaded the Leaving Cert Results calculator. So just to take your time as you're reading through your results.
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19: Starting out in soccer news, Shamrock Rovers drew 1-1 with Coops in the first leg of their Conference League qualifier playoff last night. Rovers headed to Finland next Thursday, needing a win on the road to secure European League phase football. Meanwhile, defending champions Arsenal and newly promoted Coventry kick off the new Premier League season tonight. Kick-off at the Emirates is at 8. There's also a crucial clash at the bottom of the table in the League of Ireland Men's Premier Division. Sligo Rovers are at home to Waterford from 8, while in the First Division, Wexford host Athlone Town at Ferrycarrig Park. And in golf, Rory McIlroy is in a share of the lead heading into Day 2 of the BMW Championship. The Masters champion carded 64 yesterday in Missouri to sit on 6 under par. McIlroy is back out on course at around 3:45 Irish time.
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19: A mix of sunny spells and scattered showers today with highest temperatures of 15 to 19 degrees. I'm Aldrin, more in an hour.
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22: Okay, in Wexford Town, it's a little busy at the New Ross Road roundabout and also at Wexford General. And in Waterford City, we're busy on Parnell Street onto the Mall. A little slow at the train station roundabout and starting to build on the Dunmore Road inbound as well.
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22: Good morning to you and welcome to Friday's Beat Breakfast as we head towards the weekend. We are here live. We are on the road in the Beast this morning at McDonald's in Thurles, which is now open. And it is Niall and Aoife and Amy and the crew. How are you?
1: I'm very well. I'm really excited to be in the home of the GAA.
22: That's true.
1: Thurles, founded in 1884, right here in this very town. Oh, I'm not going to lie.
22: All the facts.
1: Yeah, I know. I was sharing some of the facts about the locality as we were driving up and you were asleep in the back.
22: I did have a little snooze. It's been a long week, hon. It's been a long week. We're delighted to be here. If you want to pop down, we're here till 10 a.m. at the brand new McDonald's in Thurles. And yeah, we've had the coffees. We might try an McMuffin shortly.
1: Maybe, you know,
22: get
1: yeah,
22: it into
1: I
22: us.
1: Think so.
22: On the way this hour, we've got cheese and O'Cheese a little bit later. And up next, we're playing round 5 this week of Beat the Bomb after the latest from Sienna Spyro at Beat.

0: Okay, all this week on Beat the Bomb, we've teamed up with Noka Aesthetics and Health in Castlecomer in Kilkenny. 50 euro voucher up for grabs each day, and at the end of the week, the highest score will upgrade to the 150 euro voucher. And Noka Aesthetics and Health specialise in treatments for complex skin concerns. All the info at nokaaestheticsandhealth.ie. Now, it's time for round five. The top score so far this week is 10 points. And Aoife, you're with Scott.
1: Scott, I am with you. How are you this morning?
2: Doing all right, yeah. Been up early, but so a bit tired. But yeah, getting along all right.
1: So you're here working this morning at the brand new McDonald's in Thurles. We were just chatting there and you were saying it was not on your bingo card to be standing at the side of the road doing a quiz on a Friday morning.
2: No, I didn't think, I thought I'd be working away all morning today, but yeah, here I am outside.
1: How are you on quizzes?
2: I'd say I'm all right. I'd give myself maybe a 6, 7 out of 10, maybe, something like that.
0: Okay, that's pretty good. Yeah,
1: not bad, not
0: 10
1: bad.
0: Is what we're aiming to beat. Come here, tell me, how's the first couple of days been? Are you tired?
2: Wrecked. No, it's been good though, yeah. Been busy, been training new crew, getting to meet new people, doing a lot of good work out here.
0: Amazing.
2: Yeah.
1: And can I ask you, what is your favourite breakfast item at McDonald's?
2: Well, what I would say is they've removed it now, but it used to be the bacon roll. I don't know if you would have had it ever, but bacon roll was my favorite. I'd have to go with the bacon or the breakfast wrap now, but okay. I missed that roll.
1: So nice. Have you tried it?
0: No, I'm just
1: I'm a
0: McMuffin purist. and that's it. I'm sorry.
1: Can't beat it, I suppose.
0: Okay, if we're ready to go, Scott, it's 102 seconds. As many questions as you can answer in that time. Okay, so let's play Beat the Bomb.
1: Which US singer has announced a gig at the Aviva Stadium for the last of the Bugs World Tour?
2: Tom Impala?
1: It's Noah Kahan. How many zeros are there in 10,000?
2: 4.
1: Correct. Which bird is a symbol for peace?
2: Dove.
1: Correct. In sport, what is an MVP?
2: Most valuable player.
1: Correct. Will.i.am is a member of what hip-hop group?
2: Black Eyed Peas.
1: Correct. What luxury car brand is known for its double O-R logo?
2: Rolls Royce.
1: Correct. How many strings does a standard violin have?
2: 4.
1: Correct. In what American city would you find the Golden Gate Bridge?
2: San Francisco.
1: Correct. What company makes the PlayStation consoles?
2: Sony.
1: Correct. Which continent is Egypt in?
2: Africa.
1: That is right. Amarach is the Irish word for what?
2: Tomorrow.
1: Correct. 4 multiplied by 4 plus 9 equals what?
2: 4 multiplied by 4 plus 9 is... Oh my God. 25.
1: Correct. Emmanuel Macron is the president of which country?
2: France.
1: Correct. What Premier League football team are known as the Toffees?
2: The Toffees. You pass, yeah.
1: It is Everton. What country uses the ruble currency?
2: India?
1: No, it's Russia. What company makes M&Ms?
2: Mars.
1: Correct. In what county would you find Shannon Airport?
2: Clare.
1: That is right.
0: Correct. Correct.
1: I just like to say when something is right, it is correct.
0: It is correct. You are correct.
1: There were a lot of corrects. That's the issue here.
0: Scott was so correct. I've never heard anyone more correct than he was this morning. But Scott got a whopper. 14 points.
1: Woo!
0: You are good at the quizzes.
2: Thank you.
0: Yes. So you're at top prize this week, the 150 euro voucher for Noka Aesthetics and Health. So well done to you.
1: Well done.
2: Thank you.
0: We'll be in for breakfast shortly, Scott. Thanks so much for your time. And all the info you need is at nokaaestheticsandhealth.ie.
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4: It's my show.
0: Okay, it is Friday morning. We are live here at McDonald's in Thurles, now open. You want to get in touch, WhatsApp is open, 085-102-9103. One of the things about, obviously, we're based in Waterford, getting to Thurles this morning meant a very early start, and the gang of us in the car together, all full of the joys of life, sing songs and stories, wasn't it?
5: Were you full of life this morning?
0: No, I didn't talk to anyone for the whole journey.
5: The whole
4: whole trip. It's just silence and then some music and then Aoife's stories and knowledge. And
1: I was also doing my makeup in the dark.
4: Yeah, I was kind of left to myself for a lot of it.
0: Really? Oh,
4: yeah.
0: Sorry about that. Now, this has kind of come up online as well, hasn't it, about carpooling, journeys with mates and what the rules are.
4: Yes, there is. I think I would agree with a lot of these rules that I've seen so far. Will I hit you with some of them?
0: Hit us with a couple of them to start with, and then we might test the waters with the Southeast and see what their rules of carpooling are.
4: Okay, so the first one, driver picks the music, if music is played at all.
0: Yeah, I can't really argue with that. I mean, you can appeal as the passenger and say, look, I'd love to hear this, or can we play this, or can we put that radio station on? But I do think the driver has the right.
1: To be fair, Niall, if you were in the car, I think like people would want to hear the music you'd pick. Well, as a DJ, do you know what I mean? Like, as in,
4: That's good.
0: Yeah, but Amy's not agreeing.
4: Well, this morning, it was just very early. I opted for silence for a while. I told Aoife, can I please just have silence?
1: And then I put on the radio.
0: Yeah. Nothing upsets me more than that woman giving the directions.
4: Oh, I literally, Aoife, I think I got a bit frustrated. I was like, turn her off, turn her off.
1: I was trying to mute her. It was on Apple CarPlay and I didn't know you had to mute it on the actual screen.
4: She's so like overstimulating at that hour as well. Yeah, I was like, no, get her off.
0: Okay, rule number two.
4: No work talk before coffee.
0: No work talk before coffee. Okay, well, you see, I suppose that's when you're with your colleagues. If you're with your mates, you wouldn't really be work talking.
4: No, but maybe no chatting before coffee. Like if you're early on the road, maybe silent.
1: Well, have you met Aoife? You don't want to give me coffee before I start talking, because usually I dial it up a few notches after I have the coffee. Yeah.
4: She actually sang immediately after getting into the car and said, oh, sorry, Niall.
1: I had to dial it down, and I did, to be fair.
0: Okay, one more.
4: No eating anything smelly in my car.
1: Yes.
0: Okay, that seems fair enough.
1: For carpooling. Like if you're going somewhere to get a takeaway or something, or you know that you're going to be eating, that's fair enough. But for carpooling.
0: Yeah. Okay, I'm going to put one in the mix here, right? If you're sitting in the front, your front passenger, you are not allowed to fall asleep. But if you're in the back, you are.
1: Yes.
4: That's why you opted for the back.
0: I know. Aoife says, do you want to sit in the front? Niall says, no, I'm fine, thanks.
4: He got straight into the back.
0: Yeah. But I do think I've had that situation before, like we're coming from the airport on a late night flight and somebody says, oh yeah, I'll sit in the front, and then they're asleep within 5 minutes. You're not even out of swords yet in Dublin, and the person in the back has to kind of make the conversation with the driver.
4: They're leaning over the seat. It's too awkward. No,
1: if you're sitting in the front, I think as well you have to co-pilot and help with the navigation, because like why are you sitting in the front then? You're taking away a very useful co-pilot.
0: Okay, we're going to put it out there. Any other rules of carpooling or journeys with mates or colleagues in the car? What are your rules? 085-102-9103. You can voice note us as well if you wish. In the meantime, this is Casey Musgraves. It's Dry Spell at Beat.

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1: Yeah, it's Niall, Aoife and Amy live in Thurles for the brand new McDonald's on the Slievenamon Road on this Friday morning. The sun is finally up. There's a little bit of heat in the air. It's getting more pleasant. Now, we're talking about carpooling, going on journeys with your mates, because we had to do that this morning very early. And we've run through a couple of the rules. I'm going to give you a couple that have come in now, guys. I wasn't sure if we were going to go here this morning on Breakfast Radio, but look, it's the voice of the Southeast. We need to do it. Brian's been on. An important rule of carpooling is no farting. Nothing worse than travelling home with someone who lets off and it smells worse than slurry being spread.
2: Oh, Jesus.
1: Sorry, everybody. Had to be done. We've another rule in from Seamus in Kilkenny. He says the number one rule, and the only rule really, is if I turn up the radio, it means you don't keep yapping on. I want to listen to the radio.
2: Some people don't get that though.
1: Really?
2: They're oblivious, yeah. Yeah, I've had that happen before.
1: Okay.
3: Well, did that happen this morning?
2: Potentially.
1: I just really love this news piece. Give me a couple more from your list, Amy.
2: One stop is allowed as per the driver. They decide where we stop and when we stop.
1: Okay, that seems fair enough, yeah.
2: Yeah. No one's saying, are we nearly there yet? Banned from speaking immediately.
1: Okay.
2: And no backseat driving. Don't tell me how to get there. I'm going my route.
1: Okay, I am a devil. As somebody

0: He's never driven a car for telling people where they should be going and what you should be doing.
1: Niall told me to stop for cattle this morning. I was like, yeah, no, I'll stop for them. I'm not going to drive through them.
0: I woke up from my little doze when I heard the word cattle.
2: They actually were cows. They were cows being brought across to be milked.
1: Okay.
0: Is there a difference between cows and cattle?
2: Yes.
0: Oh, are cattle the male ones?
2: No, well, not necessarily. But cows, they were like dairy cows. He was bringing them across
0: into
2: the parlour.
0: I thought all cows were cattle.
1: Is it not what? Just a group of them are cattle?
2: No, cattle are more like you breed them for beef, like.
1: Oh,
0: yeah. You learn something new every day, particularly when you're with Aoife. It is Friday morning's Beat Breakfast. Let's continue with the latest from Cat's Eye. This is Animal Upbeat.

0: Animal. It's the latest from Cat's Eye called Animal, a Beat. It's Friday morning's Beat Breakfast. We are live from the Beast at McDonald's in Thurles, now open. And the main man, as we'll say here, is John Quirk, who's with us this morning. John, how are you?
1: All good, yeah. Delighted to have you here on site.
0: No, it's brilliant to be here. The sun has come up. It's a lovely morning and fairly busy this morning with the coffee runs.
1: Absolutely. I think everyone needs their caffeine fix. I've been doing the same. There are a few double espressos before we open up in the morning.
0: Absolutely. Now, you're open the last couple of days, finding your feet. It's a lovely little unit. And I know you've got a lot going on here in terms of, I've been told it's a dual lane drive through. What does that mean?
1: So maybe a technical term. Yeah, dual lane just means there's two places to order so we can be taking your order, you know, two at once, just to speed things up so we can get more people through. So it should be faster for the customer. And so that's how we're set up now.
0: Deadly. A lot of jobs created here as well.
1: Yeah, absolutely. Actually, the initial plan was about 90 odd jobs. We actually have a staff count of 106 now at the moment. So yeah, it was actually fantastic. During the recruitment process, we had a huge, huge response. Ended up having over 450 people apply. So a huge response. And geez, the team we have, they are cracking.
0: Well,
1: brilliant.
0: I can tell you, Scott's certainly a whiz on the quizzes.
1: He came in and he told me, he said, I think I'll do the best in the week. So yeah, he's delighted.
0: He's won the top prize of the week.
1: I have to go back and listen. Yeah.
0: You're open every day from 6 a.m. till 10 p.m.
1: Yep, that's it. Yep, 6 until 10, Monday to Sunday.
0: Okay, very good. Well, best of luck to you and the team here in Thurles. We're delighted to be here.
1: Cheers, appreciate it. Take care.
0: Thanks a million. It's Friday's Beat Breakfast. On the way, we've got cheese or no cheese. Plus, today, the biggest cash prize will be given away ever on Irish radio. And we're going to help you with that next. Let's go.
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0: 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Summer Cash
1: Machine. Okay, it is today. It is hours away. What are we talking? We are talking 6 hours and 19 minutes left to go until the biggest phone call, the biggest cash prize, the biggest prize ever given away on Irish radio. What is it, Aoife?
2: 311,000 euro.
1: I'll never get tired of hearing that sum. I'll never get tired of imagining all those zeros in my account. Will it ever happen? Not for me today, but it could be you, because you've got the chance to take that. You've got the chance to take that call from Barry just after 3 o'clock. I'd say Barry's so excited this morning. It's one of those no jocks days. He told us that on the show on the days of the big wins. He doesn't wear jocks.
2: No way.
1: I know, it sounds a bit creepy now when you say it, doesn't it? But yeah, he's going to be making that call just after 3. Will it be you, though, is the question. Well, only if you're in, and you've got a few hours left to do that. You need to note the amount, enter, and if we call you and you give us the full amount, then you take the cash prize, which is 311,000 euro. 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
1: Now, 3 p.m. today is that cut-off point. Entries must be in by then, because then the cash machine will randomly pick one entry, and it could be you we're calling. Answer within the five rings. Please answer. We have had recently phones ringing out, and it's devastating. So answer within the five rings. Tell us the prize amount, and the cash is yours. 311,000 euro. Text Beat to 57557. That's 57557. Best of luck to you. Beat.

0: An espresso. It's Sabrina Carpenter from Beat. Friday's Beat Breakfast here live at McDonald's in Thurles. And it's 8.42. It's Friday morning. It means it's time to go into battle, Aoife. Let's do this. It is time for Cheese or No Cheese, where you get to pick the classic song we play in a few minutes' time. Do you want something cheesy? Do you want something not so cheesy? It's down to you. It's your choice. So, Aoife, you are on the cheese side this week. What are you going for?
1: I think I'm in the mood for a party in the USA. Put my hands.
0: Cool. Heard a couple of girls murder it in karaoke in Gran Canaria 2 weeks ago.
1: You know, it was actually written by Jesse J. That's the fun fact. Okay, go on, Niall.
0: Thanks.
1: What are you thinking?
0: My turn now. My turn. Okay, for no cheese, I'm going for some noughties rock classic. We're going for The Killers. Somebody told me. Somebody told me. It is your choice. If you want to hear Party in the USA, Miley Cyrus, text the word cheese. If you want to hear Killer, somebody told me, text no cheese. 085 102 9103. Vote count in 5 minutes' time. 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

0: DJ Goja with Jason Derulo. It's called Mi Chico at Beat on Friday's Beat Breakfast live from McDonald's in Thurles. Okay, Aoife, we have a cheese and oatcheese result of sorts.
1: Of sorts? What does that mean?
0: It's a draw.
1: No way.
0: It's neck and neck. It's even Steven. So the only way to sort this out here live in Thurles this morning is a bit of rock, paper, scissors.
1: Okay. Rock, paper,
0: scissors. So on the third one we do. So
1: sorry.
0: One, two, and then the third one, okay?
1: Okay,
0: one,
1: rock,
0: two.
1: Paper, scissors.
0: Oh, she did the scissors, I did paper. It means we're going to hear some Miley Cyrus this morning. And this is Party in the USA at Beat.

0: Miley Cyrus and Party in the USA. It's your kind of cheese winner this week on Beat Breakfast.
1: Party in Tipperary.
0: Thank you for that. It is the crew live in Tip in Thurles this morning for the new McDonald's. We're having the crack. We have more to come. We're here till 10 and we have got the Friday game show on the way. Hang on now. Show left it for me and I'm just trying to get the official title. Here it is. It's the Great Beat Breakfast. Niles and Tipperary and shows at a wedding Friday game show.
1: Woo!
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15: Good morning, I'm Dana. The state is being accused of having a responsibility in the crash on the M9 last weekend that killed five teens. Tusla has confirmed one of the teenagers who died when a car drove the wrong way down the motorway was in its care. A2 is describing it as shocking, saying over 200 children have died in either the agency's care or known to Tusla in the last 10 years. The party's leader, Pádraig Tobin, is not happy with how Tusla cares for children.
16: We know that children are getting themselves into extremely dangerous situations. Tusla are in loco parentis for many of these children, and I believe that they're not doing their job. It is very clear at the very high rates of death that is occurring to children, either in their care or known to Tusla, they are not doing their job.
15: Youth Minister Hildegard Nocton says the National Review Panel will look into the death of the teenagers and Tusla's role in it.
17: An investigation is happening, so it has been referred to the National Review Panel, as always happens in cases where there are incidents of this nature. So that work, and I know the Minister has referred that on, so I think it's important that at this point we let the National Review Panel do their work.
15: Meanwhile, the funerals of two of the teenagers who died in Sunday's crash will take place today. Mass for 15-year-old Joe Carthy will take place in Athy this morning, while 16-year-old Alex McCarthy will be laid to rest this afternoon following Mass at Aska Church in Carlow Town. Our chief reporter Barry White says a Garda presence is expected at both funerals.
18: The first teenager to be buried today will be 15-year-old Joe Carthy, whose Requiem Mass takes place in Athy, County Kildare this morning. 16-year-old Alex McCarthy from Carlow Town will be laid to rest this afternoon. The Garda Public Order Unit will form part of the security operation for these funerals today, I understand, amid concerns over stunt driving and potential public order incidents linked to the services.
15: And over 70,000 students will get their Leaving Cert results this morning. Students can get their results on examinations.ie, or some schools will offer them in person from 10 a.m. Waterford Guidance Councillor Barry Rush says you shouldn't feel pressure to share your results.
19: I mightn't, for example, want to necessarily share my results with my friends. I had some friends when I was getting my results who were happy to tell the world what they got. Other people can be a little bit more discreet about it. So I certainly would be kind of thinking that in supporting people, to maybe not to be kind of asking people straight out, oh, what results did you get?
15: The latest news updates are on our website, beat102103.com.
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22: Starting out in soccer news, Mikel Arteta says Arsenal must prove themselves all over again as they begin the defence of their Premier League title tonight. The champions start the new season at home to newly promoted Coventry City. The new season gets underway at the Emirates Stadium from 8. There's also plenty of action in the League of Ireland Men's Premier Division tonight. Bohemians are chasing a first league win in 3 and welcome Derry City to Daly Mount Park. Second place St Patrick's Athletic travel to Drogheda United and Dundalk host Galway United. Those games get underway at 7:45. While there's a crucial clash at the bottom of the table from 8 o'clock, Sligo Rovers at home to Waterford. Meanwhile, Wexford FC return to First Division action tonight as Athlone Town make the trip to Ferrycarrig Park. Wexford manager Stephen Elliott is confident his side can lift themselves back up after a poor loss to UCD in the last round of fixtures.
23: Well, we'll be confident as well. I'll say we kind of poor result last week, but as you know, we've been able to lift ourselves before after poor results, so I've no doubt we'll be able to do that again this time around.
22: That one kicks off at 7:45. Well, in golf, Rory McIlroy is in a share for the lead heading into day two of the BMW Championship. The Masters champion carded 64 yesterday in Missouri to sit on 6 under par. He's back out on course at 3:45 Irish time. While in gymnastics, Rhys McLagan could claim a fourth European title on the pommel horse this evening. The Newton Arads man contests the final at the European Gymnastics Championship in Zagreb this evening from 5.
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22: A mix of sunny spells and scattered showers today. Highest temperatures of 15 to 19 degrees. I'm Aldrin. More in an hour.
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2: Okay, looking around the region in Kilkenny City, it's the usual spots, Patrick Street and the Parade. In Wexford Town, it's backed up with the New Ross Road roundabout. It's also slow across the bridge and onto the quay. And in Waterford City, slow on the quay this morning. William Street is busy, as is Parnell Street onto the Mall as well.
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2: Good morning. Morning. It's Friday's Beat Breakfast. We are live in Thurles at the new McDonald's here in the Beast. We're here till 10. Pop along and say hi. Somebody who really wanted to pop along and say hi is Daisy. She just messaged us on WhatsApp. I can't believe you're in Thurles. So exciting. My fiance texted me on his way to work to let me know because I'm a huge fan. But I'm also a bit worse for wear this morning because my bestie's home from Oz visiting. So if I called by you, you'd get a terrible fright. But hi, and happy Friday.
15: Hey, Daisy.
2: Thank you, Daisy. We're delighted to be here. You're here in spirit, and I hope you feel our vibes this morning in Thurles. The other thing we want to say is good luck and to everybody this morning getting the LC results.
15: Leaving cert results in approximately 50 minutes to be able to log on online and check out those results.
2: Does anyone go in school anymore to get them?
15: I believe some students maybe that do well in the exams might be invited back in to get a
2: I mean, it's great to get them online and, you know, not have to have everyone looking at you kind of and feeling under pressure, but there's also something nice about going with all your mates to collect the results together.
15: And you'll meet your mates later on in the day. I think it's actually lovely just to be able to take that moment for yourself because, you know, literally everyone ran to their car when we got our results and some people disappeared and some people stayed on. So at least there's none of that pressure.
2: I went around with mine and hands in the air.
15: Of course you did, Niall.
2: Okay, it is Friday. That means the Friday game show is on the way. We have a 50 euro one for all voucher up for grabs. We're excited to give it away and we're going to do that next.

0: for you. The brilliant Kingfisher and The Sun Will Never Settle. It's Beat Breakfast Friday morning live from the new McDonald's in Thurles. And it is Friday, which means it's time for the Friday game show. Who have we got?
1: We are joined here in Thurles with Grace. Nice to meet you. How are you getting on this morning?
2: I'm good. How are you?
1: Not too bad. Tell us a little bit about yourself. Where are you from?
2: So I'm living in Galmoy near Johnstown. It's my second day here at Thurles in McDonald's and I'm loving it.
1: So a Kilkenny woman, like myself, except I'm actually on the border with South Tipperary and you're on the border with North Tipperary, but we're Kilkenny through and through, aren't we?
2: Absolutely. Yeah. Kilkenny at heart.
1: Brilliant. You're going to play a very unusual game
0: okay,
1: this morning.
0: Okay, I need to explain this to you, Grace, right? It's the most ridiculous game show on Irish radio.
2: Okay.
0: You cannot get the questions wrong.
2: Well,
0: okay,
2: now
0: I promise you that. And we'll help you all along the way.
2: Okay.
0: And there's a 50 or one for all for you at the end of it, okay?
2: Amazing.
0: Yeah, I mean, happy Friday, hon. So, the title of this week's game show is The Great Beat Breakfast, Niall's in Tipperary and Shows at a Wedding Friday Game Show. And just to explain, all of the questions and the answers to the questions are based on words in the title. That doesn't really matter, but just in case you're wondering why the questions are a bit weird. Show put it together for us this week. So if you're ready for question number one, it's all multiple choice too, hon.
2: Okay,
0: great.
2: Perfect.
0: Brilliant. When you give someone secret information or a warning about something, you might be said to give them a rip-off, B, a nip-off, or C, a tip-off. What do you reckon it is, Grace? Now take your time. Don't rush. Don't be hasty.
2: Okay.
0: So it's rip-off, nip-off, or tip-off, just to be clear.
2: I'm going to go with tip-off.
0: You'd be right.
2: Oh.
0: And do you know why tip came from the word Tipperary?
2: Oh, wow, great.
0: Yeah, brilliant. Yeah,
1: that's the best pun I've heard
0: today. You can see where we're at. Question number two. When you get married and the bride enters the room, you might say she is... Oh, sorry, this gets ridiculous. You might say she is A, walking down the chamomile, B, walking down the aisle, or C, walking down the big pile. Take your time.
2: Okay.
0: Take your time.
1: This is a tough one now, isn't it, Grace?
2: This is really difficult. I'm going to have to go with aisle.
0: Aisle?
2: Yeah.
0: You'd be right, well done. And I'm told aisle came from the word Nile. Okay, great. Okay, question number three. You're flying this. What is the correct name of the well-known singer who appeared at the FLA in Wexford in 2025? Was it A, Ned Sheeran? B, Ted Sheeran? Or C, Ed Sheeran?
2: Is it Ed?
0: It is Ed. Yes. It is Ed. And Ed came from the word wedding. Okay?
1: Ed.
0: Ah, yeah.
1: Yes, I get
0: okay.
1: It. Yeah. That was clever, that one.
0: Question number four. You're making a mockery of people listening at home who don't know the answer to this. Okay? Can you give us the correct phrase from the well-known movie Jerry Maguire? Okay? Is it A, show me the money? B, show me the bunny? Or C, show me the runny egg? I'm looking for... My McMuffin is waiting for me, by the way.
2: Okay,
0: so money, bunny, or runny egg? What do you reckon it is?
2: Is it money?
0: It is money. Well done. 4 out of 4 so far.
1: Where did that come from, Niall?
0: That show. Shows at a wedding. Show me the money. Okay? Keep up. Right. We're on to song... Oh, sorry. Question number five. And this is the important one because it's the audio clue.
1: Audio?
0: Yeah. So what happens here is we sing a bit of a song and then we stop and you have to continue. Okay, Grace? Are you a good singer?
2: No,
0: it
2: absolutely
0: doesn't matter.
2: Knows.
0: It doesn't matter. You just need to know the words. And it's very apt for where we are today. So, if we're ready to go, we'll go as far as here.
3: Yeah.
0: Okay. So, we'll sing and then you stop. Now, the important thing we do before we do this is we warm up our vocal cords, Grace.
2: Okay.
0: So, we go...
1: Buck.
0: Over to you. Okay, good job. Right, here we go. 3, 2, 1. It's a long way to
2: Tipperary.
1: Oh, Tipperary. Spoken easy, like, no? A true Kilkenny woman.
0: A
1: I'm
0: true
1: so
0: cat.
1: Proud of you, Grace.
0: A true cat. You get the point. You got 5 out of 5, and we got a 50 or 1 for all of you.
1: Woohoo!
2: Woo! Thank you so much.
0: You're a legend. Thank you so much, Grace. All right, it is Meat Breakfast Friday morning. This is Raven Lynae at Beat. See you.

0: Wake up. Wake up. Wake up. Wake up. Start your day the right way with Beat Breakfast.
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0: Olivia Rodrigo, it's Stupid Song at Beat. It's Friday's Beat Breakfast. We're here live in Thurles at the new McDonald's. Still haven't found anyone to go to the concert with you, Aoife, if there's anyone out there.
1: No, not quite yet. But if there is anyone out there, I am an Olivia Rodrigo fan that's probably too old to be one. But I just think her new album, You Seem Pretty Sad for a Girl So In Love, is phenomenal and worth a listen.
0: And it's not
1: a stupid song, even though it's called Stupid Song.
0: If you meet Aoife in the coming weeks, that is the first thing she will say to you. Have you listened to the new Rodrigo album?
1: It's kind of like that rant, you know, like there's an awkward silence and I'll just like pop up with that.
0: Yeah. Yeah,
1: it's a good conversation starter.
0: Sure is. Right, still plenty to come here. We've got a goss update on the way, and also we are getting closer to that big phone call at 3 o'clock. If you haven't done it yet, we got the info you need next.
2: Beat's Job Finder with Abbott and Kilkenny. 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
1: Cash Machine. 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It's the day that we give away the biggest ever cash prize on Irish radio. And I can tell you one thing. If Aoife Cairns won it, she would buy a lifetime supply of McMuffins. Because you're hopping off them.
2: I'm hopping off them here. I'm not going to lie. I was completely distracted. I had to sprint and swallow a piece of sausage egg McMuffin very quickly before I took up this microphone.
1: Well, you did well. 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Today's the day. 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

0: of gossip.
1: Right from the source, yeah. Yeah, that's it.
2: Give me the goss on Beat.
0: All the gossip. The fix.
3: Okay, yeah, we're here live on this Friday morning at McDonald's in Thurles for the, it's open the last couple of days. It's busy here this morning. Lots of people pulling in. Sun is shining. Are we all alright over there? We're
4: kind of struggling. Pull her up on this Jeep, this beast here. Yeah, I think I'm just after like,
3: You've overdosed.
4: I'm mobile.
3: On that's your problem.
4: Honestly, I'm not even joking.
3: Okay, I want to mention this. I don't know if you've ever been to a place that you consider to be a lucky place, right? Whether it be in Ireland or abroad. Okay. But there's a new list out today of the world's top 10 luckiest locations. Ooh. And one spot in Ireland makes it, and that is Blarney Castle, right? So I want to talk about our experience of Blarney Castle. You must have kissed the stone. You definitely have to
4: give
3: it the gap.
4: No, I should do it. Although, would it like reverse then if you already talk a lot?
3: No, I don't think so. Okay, I'll tell you my experience. I went there quite late in life, only a few years ago. We had some American friends over and we brought them and it was raining. And it's a long old queue up a lot of steps in the rain in Blarney Castle. And they were all dying to kiss the stone because they were like, yeah, you're going to get the gift of the gab. And I was like, I don't need that. I really don't need any more of that. So we got up there and I was looking at and I was like,
4: how hygienic is it?
3: That was my first question, Aoife. How are they wiping it down often enough with all these people kissing it? And the second thing was, I didn't like the old man who holds you upside down to kiss it. And I was just like, no, that's not for me. So I went the whole way to the top of Blarney Castle and I did not kiss the stone.
5: Did you feel it was unsafe or you just didn't want him holding you?
3: A bit of both, to be honest with you. You have to kind of bend over backwards and kiss it and he holds you kind of under your back.
5: And can you say, I'm all right, I'll do it myself?
3: No, you're not allowed to do it yourself for safety reasons. So I decided not to kiss the stone. You haven't either.
5: I've never been there, no.
4: I've never been there either.
3: God, you've called yourself
4: Irish.
3: Now,
4: I think wasn't it back in the day JFK went and he got loads of pictures kissing the Blarney Stone, so that probably like made it famous back in the 60s or 70s.
3: Well, no, honestly, there's still some cues like all year round.
4: Oh, I'd say so.
3: Because it's one of the things to do in Ireland.
4: What else was on the list?
3: The luckiest places in Ireland, around the world include, I'm just scanning through, the Golden Temple in India, that ranked at number one on the list. The Trevi Fountain in Rome.
4: I did the Trevi Fountain.
3: What do you mean
4: Rome.
3: You did it?
4: Now, I made a wish.
3: Oh, right, okay.
4: You throw a coin in. And I got a picture there, actually, for my 21st birthday. And I was reliving my, you know, the Lizzie McGuire movie when her and your man are at the Trevi Fountain.
5: Nope, never seen it.
4: You've never seen the Lizzie McGuire movie?
5: Never.
4: Yeah, no, it was good.
3: Yeah.
4: No, but I didn't, when I threw the thing in, like, I didn't become an international pop star like Lizzie McGuire.
3: Yeah. There's issues, I think, people swim in that now and they get in awful trouble. I think I've been here, Charles Bridge in Prague in Czechia, and Stonehenge in the UK with 7th place just above Blarney Castle. So they are the luckiest places.
4: Stonehenge is lucky.
3: Yeah, I suppose it's the old druids and mystic stuff maybe that make it lucky.
4: Yeah, but is it not kind of like unlucky to be walking all over those places? Because you kind of have to respect it like as a sacred space.
3: No, you're thinking of Mount Kyne.
4: Mount Kyne is one of the luckiest places.
3: It's one of the most sacred spaces in the world.
4: Yeah, it's named after the lucky coin of Mount Kyne that was found in the 9th century.
3: Are you making this up?
4: Yeah.
3: Okay. I thought so. All right, we'll continue. We've got some music on the way from Somber, I think it is, next. I think.
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0: trapped at Beat on this Friday Beat Breakfast, live from McDonald's, now open in Thurles. A couple of bits to do before we wrap up. Firstly, Anna was over to us to say hi. She wanted to say hi to our family and the teachers and children from the Polish school in Waterford. Morning all. The other bit of news, just, I know people have been wondering the last couple of days, but Amy, what have you got?
1: Call off the search. I have got an EP ticket.
0: Yay! Who's off EP?
2: Next weekend, is it?
1: Yeah. Well, I had the dates booked off, so I was going anyway.
0: Even if she's going to stand outside and listen yeah. to the music.
1: Doing the Zara Larsson dance.
2: How deep did you manifest?
1: Oh, every day I was manifesting. Mm. I'm a true manifester, and look, it comes true.
0: The other thing I wanted to mention, of course, if you were listening to yesterday's show, big weekend for Amy. We won't say too much, just best of luck with Bob is all I'll say. I hope Bob is everything you dreamed he would be and more.
2: And we'll say, hopefully now after the weekend, you'll have the ticket and the man.
0: Oh, but she definitely has the ticket, so it's just the man we need.
2: Keep manifesting, Amy.
0: Okay, we gotta leave it there. Thank you for your company this morning. Thanks to John and all the team at McDonald's here in Thurles for looking after us, and all of the B team as well. Killian back at base, Scott, Taylor and Molly here with us this morning. We've had a lot of fun. Show is here for Weekend Beat Breakfast tomorrow bright and early, and we're all back together Monday morning from 7. Thank you, Aoife.
2: Thank you, Niall. Thanks for all the Egg McMuffins.
0: Not a bother. whatever you get up to this weekend, have a ball, and we'll catch you Monday morning. Talk to you.
2: Bye.
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20: At 10, I'm Dana. The state is being accused of having a responsibility in the crash on the M9 last weekend that killed 5 teenagers. Tusla has confirmed one of the teens who died when a car drove down the wrong way of the motorway was in its care. A2 is describing it as shocking, saying over 200 children have either died in the agency's care or known to them in the last 10 years. The party's leader, Pádraig Tobin, is not happy with how Tusla cares for children.
21: We know that children are getting themselves into extremely dangerous situations. Tusla are in loco parentis for many of these children, and I believe that they're not doing their job. It is very clear at the very high rates of death that is occurring to children, either in their care or known to Tusla, they are not doing their job.
20: Meanwhile, the funerals of two of the teenagers who died in Sunday's crash will take place today. Our chief reporter, Barry White, says a Garda presence is expected at both funerals.
22: The first teenager to be buried today will be 15-year-old Joe Carthy, whose requiem mass takes place in Athy, County Kildare this morning. 16-year-old Alex McCarthy from Carlow Town will be laid to rest this afternoon. The Garda Public Order Unit will form part of the security operation for these funerals today, I understand, amid concerns over stunt driving and potential public order incidents linked to the services.
20: Higher payments and new changes are coming in for farmers hit worst by drought conditions. Agriculture Minister Martin Hayden has increased the rate of advance payments available to farmers under the department's sustainability and eco schemes from 70% to 75%. He's also changed the rules around land mowing for livestock farmers. Those with fields under 6 acres can now mow their land from the 21st of August instead of the planned date of the 31st. Over 70,000 students will get their Leaving Cert results this morning. Students can get their results on examinations.ie, or some schools will offer them in person from around now. Waterford Guidance Counsellor Barry Rush says you shouldn't feel pressure to share your results.
23: I mightn't, for example, want to necessarily share my results with my friends. I had some friends when I was getting my results who were happy to tell the world what they got. Other people can be a little bit more discreet about it. So I certainly would be kind of thinking that in supporting people, it's maybe not to be kind of asking people straight out, oh, what results did you get?
20: And the Blarney Castle has been named one of the top 10 luckiest places to visit. It earned over 7.5 out of 10 in TripAdvisor luck-related reviews. The Golden Temple in India took the top spot. The latest news updates are on our website, beat102103.com.
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1: Starting out in soccer news, the Premier League returns tonight, and so do Coventry City after a 25-year absence from the top flight. Frank Lampard takes his newly promoted side to Champions Arsenal for the toughest of opening assignments at the Emirates from 8. While there's also plenty of action in the League of Ireland Men's Premier Division tonight, Bohemians are chasing a first league win in 3 and welcome Derry City to Dalymount Park. Second place St Patrick's Athletic travel to Drogheda United, and Dundalk host Galway United. Those games get underway at 7:45. There's a crucial clash at the bottom of the table from 8 o'clock, with Sligo Rovers at home to Waterford. Meanwhile, Wexford FC return to First Division action tonight as Athlone Town make the trip to Ferrycarrig Park. Wexford manager Stephen Elliott is confident his side can lift themselves back up after a poor loss to UCD in the last round of fixtures.
2: Well, we'll be confident as well. I'll say we kind of poor result last week, but as you know, we've been able to lift ourselves before after poor results, so I've no doubt we'll be able to do that again this time around.
1: That one gets underway at 7:45. In golf, Rory McIlroy is in a share for the lead heading into day 2 of the BMW Championship. The Masters champion carded 64 yesterday in Missouri to sit on 6 under par. He's expected back out on the course at around 4:15 Irish time. While in gymnastics, Reece McLeggan could claim a 4th European title on the pommel horse this evening. The Newton Ards man contests the final at the European Gymnastics Championships in Zagreb this evening from 5.
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1: A mix of sunny spells and scattered showers with highest temperatures of 15 to 19 degrees. I'm Odrin, more in an hour.
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3: 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Beat throwback hour.
24: Hello, good morning and happy Friday. We're finally here. We have arrived August 21st, Cash Machine Day, and of course, the beginning of the weekend. And I like to play an hour on Beat Throwbacks that really gets you in the mood to party on a particular Friday. So I'm loving this year that I have picked. If you're new to this, I play a bunch of songs from the same year. Your job is to see if you can guess the year, and the nostalgia is going to be abroad with all of these hits, I think. So Girls Aloud is on the way, some Evanescence too, but now let's go straight to the club for a Friday. It's 50 Cent on Beat.

I mean, she's just unmatched vocally, isn't she? Amy Lee there with Evanescence and Bring Me to Life. It's Michelle, it's Beat Throwbacks, teaming up with Wexford Home Preserves, making your morning tasty with homemade jams, chutneys and marmalades. They're pure goodness in every jar, just like this hour of music. I think you know that we are going way back to the noughties. I'm going to go ahead and tell you that that's the decade that we're talking about. Because it was the decade that a new girl band was formed, and their debut single completely knocked it out of the park. They made a mark and set the, I suppose, standard for lots of chart toppers to come. Yes, it was the year that Girls Aloud released their first hit. Turn it up now for Friday and for Sound of the Underground on Beat.

0: It's Make Love. It's Room 5 and it's Friday. It's Michelle on V Throwbacks. Good morning. How are you? We had, what was it, 8 correct guesses the last 2 days. I didn't even care anymore. At this point, I'm just like, enjoy the weekend, babe. If you want to take a guess, 0851 29 103. But all I want to do is remind you of the hits that had you sneaking into the club, changing outfits. Don't want to encourage that kind of behaviour, but listen, these songs really take me back to those times, is all I will say. The times when everyone smelt like Lacoste Touch of Pink and wore Rimmel Tan, if you know what I mean. Anyway, let's take another hit from this year. It's Sean DePaul and Like Glue on Beat.
1: Yeah. Feel that chair now. Yeah. Sean DePaul.

0: Rachel Stevens, Sweet Dreams by LAX on Beat Throwbacks. Do you know what's just occurred to me? You know the way the airport is called LAX? Was it meant to be a play on words? I don't know. Who knows? Come here. Fun fact about that song, right? The woman who wrote it, Kathy Dennis, also wrote Toxic for Britney Spears. And that song was meant for Britney. But Rachel heard it. And before it could be snapped up, she got her hands on it and she used it to launch her solo career after S Club 7. A smart, smart woman. That's all I'll say. It's Michelle. It's Beat Throwbacks and I have got such a good one on the way. It was the song that would make me hit the dance floor no matter what. Fat Man Scoop, Crooklyn Clan, Be Faithful playing next on Beat.
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guaranteed to fill any dance floor, north, south, Tipperary, north, south of the country. I love it. Fat Man Scoop, the Croaking Clan, be faithful. And today we are going to be faithful on our promise to deliver €311,000 to one person. Yes, if you've been living under a rock, you might not know this yet, but the Beat Summer Cash Machine is the highest jackpot we've ever had, the highest jackpot in the history of Irish radio. It is only €311,000. Imagine what you could do with that money. Eyes popping out like a cartoon. Yes, that's how I feel about it. I can't have it. You actually can. It's guaranteed to go to someone. It's tax-free. No one can get any way near that money. It goes all into your bank account. Six figures. That's if you enter and if you're the one we call and you say the correct amount, €311,000. So what are you waiting for? It's guaranteed to go to someone. Don't let it go to someone you don't like. Make sure it goes to you. Right, two ways you can enter, okay? 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Your deadline is 3 o'clock today, okay? Not much time left. You have to get it in before then. Lines close then. One number selected at random. We call that number. You have to answer within five rings. Don't miss the call. Answer the phone. Say the amount. €311,000. And then off to the airport. Pick whatever destination you want. You know what I mean? It is unbelievable money. I hope you win. Best of luck and get the text in. Text BEAT to 57557.

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1: Yeah, it is the White Stripes' Seven Nation Army. I think, isn't there a darts player that uses that as his music to come out? And the crowd goes wild every time. Just such a good rock riff. And definitely, I think, one of the best music videos of the noughties, if you remember it. Jack and Meg White, what a team. Okay, eight correct guesses is the number to beat this week. Not that it's about the guesses, but let's just see if we can beat that for a Friday. Right, so this was the year Lord of the Rings Return of the King dominated, like won 11 Academy Awards, but also a big movie was Finding Nemo. So that might ring some bells with you. Super Bowl halftime show, no doubt Sting and Shania Twain. What like a blend of music when you think about it. Also the year Madonna and Britney had their kiss at the MTV VMAs. And then reality TV. Do you remember Newlyweds, Nick and Jessica, and her being like, I don't eat buffalo. Do you want a buffalo wing? No, I don't eat buffalo. Became an iconic TV trend. If that rings any bells, I would love to hear from you. 0851 29103 for your last few guesses. Now let's get the last few hits on. Christina and Lil' Kim, Can't Hold Us Down on Beat.

0: If you are going through a breakup, it is a must to add to a playlist. Kelly Clarkson and Since You've Been Gone, wrapping up Friday's V Throwbacks. And we got to seven. Look, we didn't match yesterday, but I really don't care. It's Friday, and that hour of music just has me in the mood for the weekend, and I hope it has you in the mood too. Thank you for all of you who text and got in touch. And listen, if you love those throwback sounds, you can get them all tonight and be Throwback Party. 6 to 10, you will hear nothing but 90s and noughties hits. It's a great kickstart into the weekend. Okay, I will talk to you tomorrow on the Saturday show, but stick around because you are going to get through the rest of Friday with Bring the Beat. Have a great day and best of luck in the cash machine.
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20: At 11, I'm Dana. An operation targeting an organised burglary gang has seen four men arrested in Dublin. A Volvo S40 with fake registration plates was stopped on the M50 yesterday morning as part of a containment operation by Gardaí. Four men in their 20s and 40s were detained while housebreaking implements were seized from the car. The 2006 silver-coloured vehicle is believed to have been used in a number of burglaries nationwide. Students across the country have received their Leaving Cert results in the last hour. Meanwhile, CEO College offers will be released on Monday. Waterford Guidance Counsellor Barry Rush says if things don't go your way, reach out to your school's Guidance Counsellor.
21: Every school will have their own individual Guidance Counsellor, so they're always very happy to talk to students, be a sounding board, listen and give advice. So I always think go to your own school, check in with your Guidance Counsellor and they're more than happy to help.
20: The government isn't ruling out recalling the Dáil early to discuss the imminent end of fuel supports. TDs are off until mid-September, but Sinn Féin says an early return is necessary to delay the reversal of fuel excise cuts, which is due to take effect on a phased basis from September 1st. The Irish Road Haulage Association is amongst those backing the call. Education and Youth Minister Hildegard Nocton says nothing is off the table.
22: We're constantly monitoring this. We know the volatility in global oil prices, the price of the pump. The Taoiseach, the Taoiseach, they are in constant contact. They're engaging regularly. And I know this is an evolving situation.
20: Higher payments and new changes are coming in for farmers hit worst by drought conditions. Agriculture Minister Martin Hayden met with farming organisations on Tuesday and says they discussed the pressures being experienced due to the weather. This morning he has increased the rate of advance payments available to farmers under the Department's Sustainability and Eco Schemes from 70% to 75%. He's also changed the rules around the land mowing for livestock farmers. Those with fields under 6 acres can now mow their land from the 21st of August instead of the planned date of the 31st. And the search is on for the new stars of this year's Late Late Toy Show. Applications are now open for children to showcase their talents or demonstrate some of this year's most popular toys. The deadline to apply is at midnight on Sunday, September 27th. The latest news updates are on our website, beat102103.com.
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0: Starting off with soccer news, UEFA and CONCACAF are reportedly in talks to form a new combined nations league in the latest development of their ongoing feud with FIFA. According to The Guardian, the new competition would feature international sides from Europe, North and Central America and the Caribbean. Both confederations have pushed for the resignation of FIFA president Gianni Infantino following his botched plans to sell stakes in the World Cup. Meanwhile, the Premier League returns tonight and so do Coventry City after a 25-year absence from the top flight. Frank Lampard takes his newly promoted side to champions Arsenal for the toughest of opening assignments at the Emirates from 8. There's also plenty of action in the League of Ireland Men's Premier Division tonight. Bohemians are chasing a first league win in 3 and welcome Derry City to Daly Mount Park, while second place St Patrick's Athletic travel to Drogheda United and Dundalk host Galway United. Those games get underway at 7:45. There's a crucial clash at the bottom of the table from 8 as Sligo Rovers are at home to Waterford. Meanwhile, Wexford FC have a chance to jump back into the playoff spots this evening in the men's first division. Slaney Siders welcome Athlone Town to Ferrycarrig Park with just 3 points separating the two sides. Wexford midfielder Caelum Harnett says the Town are always a difficult opponent.
1: The next 9 games are going to be absolutely massive. I think we have to start getting points on the board. Wins at least anyway. Athlone, we know they're very good opposition, very good players. We're just looking forward to now at this stage.
0: Kick-off in that clash is at 7:45. And in gymnastics, Rhys McLeggan could claim a fourth European title on the pommel horse this evening. The Newtownards man contests the final at the European Gymnastics Championships in Zagreb this evening at 5.
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0: A mix of sunny spells and scattered showers with highest temperatures of 15 to 19 degrees. I'm Odrin. More in an hour.
25: Good morning, Tia. Killian here with you on this Friday. We made it to the weekend, barely. We've got a big cash machine call happening today just after 3. I'll fill you in on that, plus €100 with HB to give away on the show today. But we'll get straight into it with a hit mix. This is Cat's Eye and Animal.
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0: 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Summer
1: Cash Machine. Today is the day. We've waited 2 weeks for this. And my God, I cannot wait to hear that phone call later on. And hopefully it is you. Have you entered? I think you might need to enter again. Are you just kind of sweating? 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That's the cutoff point. Just after that time, Cash Machine will pick one entry at random, and it could be you that we are calling. 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It's the highest ever. 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The very best of luck to you. Beats.

0: Niall Horan, This Tastes So Good on your Friday. Killian here with you with €100 to give away for you to win. But thanks to HB, we'll get to it later on. Every single Friday we've been rolling back the years with HB, rolling back the years in pop culture. You just have to guess the year on a couple of clips. We'll see how you can get on later on. In the meantime, let's continue. I wanna feel the beat. You're on Bring the Beat with Killian Doyle. Yeah. Big, big day for Leaving Cert students that are hopefully going to college, whatever you're going to do. Big day today as LC results are out. And first and foremost, congratulations to every single one of you. You've sat them, you've did them. What's done is done. And hopefully you're happy today. If you're not happy, that's okay too. In the moment, I know it seems like the worst thing in the world, but it's okay. You know, everything happens for a reason, I always say. If you want to shout out anybody who received their LC results, if you want to get in touch, you can. 085-1029-103. And particularly for those who maybe aren't too happy with theirs today. You know what? As I said, it's not the end of the world. And I'd love to hear from you as well. Life advice. Not even for the people who aren't happy, but for the people who are happier. Just life advice. These are young people heading out into the world as adults now, finishing school. Any tips and tricks you have learned along the way, you want to share that bit of advice if it didn't go your way at the time and where you are now. Is it the end of the world? You can make things work. 085-1029-103. We'd love some positive thoughts out there today to send the future on their way. I'd love to hear from you. 085-1029-103. Voice notes are welcome. Your little bit of life advice for our young Leaving Cert students. Congratulations to you once again. I'm sure you'll have a great party tonight and go on the tear. Absolutely deserved. In the meantime, if you are receiving them, if you're in the car on the way home going to get ready at this time, I've got the tunes to get you through the day. We've got brand new music on the way from Florence Road. It's an incredible tune that's going to play. We've got Olivia Drigo, some Tyler as well, but on the way, Becky Hill. Latest in her repertoire. She's banging out so many hits every single year, and this is the latest addition to them, and possibly her best one yet. It's More, More, More, and it plays next on Beat.
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0: Tyler is That Girl on Beat 102, 103. Killian here with you until 3 o'clock on Bring the Beat. LC Results Day. We are talking all congratulations to you who've completed it, who got your results. And we've got some advice. I've asked you for some advice you want to give to Leaving Cert students who got the results today, whether they're happy, whether they're not. That's not the end of the world. Some lovely messages coming in. Theresa says, happiness is never overrated. And also a message here from Sandra. She said, hey, I had a terrible Leaving Cert many years ago. I didn't like school. I found studying and retaining information hard. But I'm now a successful business owner. Anything is possible. The world is your oyster. Congratulations to all the LC students out there. Didn't go your way. It's not the end. I know right now it feels like the end of the world, but it's not. Many opportunities out there. So congratulations to everyone once again and have a great night. In the meantime, we've got new music on the way from Florence Rhodes, the latest on The Goss, the Kingfisher Keeping It Irish, The Sun Will Never Settle. Plays next on Beat.
1: 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If you're around Greig na Mana this Saturday, come check out the Beast and all the festival fun. 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

0: Your throwback this hour. Lady Gaga's The Edge of Glory on Beat.
1: All the gossip.
2: Right on the source, yeah. Yeah, that's it. Give me the goss on Beat.
1: All the gossip. The
0: fix. It is obviously Leaving Cert Results Day today, but that means looming is another start of a school year. And to make things a bit easier for parents, Tesco Mobile have done something. According to a new survey, 77% of parents admit they are worried about online safety when it comes to their child's first phone. And they don't understand what kids are saying online. So to equip parents with a better understanding of the teen language and modern Gen Z slang, Tesco Mobile has reimagined Charles Dickinson's famous novel, Great Expectations, into the language of today's Gen Z generation, named Bare Expectations. Okay? So to bring the adaptation to line, they've put in some slang into some of the phrases. Now, some of the words and terms that Gen Z are using that most frustrate and confuse parents include Giat, which is expressing excitement or admiration, a Finsta, a secret Instagram account from parents, mewing is another one, and mugging you, apparently. And some of the phrases, I just think is gas, okay? It's available actually in an audiobook and sees lines like, I was dreadfully frightened, that is in the original Charles Dickens classic, Great Expectations, has been changed to, I was absolutely cooked. What is the world coming to? Another line is, and what coarse hands he has and what thick boots, has translated to, she thought I was an absolute L and my drip has given her major ache. I mean, as a parent, do you think this is something you would read? You know, research also revealed that there is a generational divide in understanding youth vocabulary. 93% of parents of Gen Z children feel confident understanding their child's language, but it drops to just 38% when it's brought in terms of having an online phone and what they can see and stuff. So look, if you are struggling to understand some of the terminology, I mean, Bare Expectations is available now as an audiobook.
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0: 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Florence Road, 7563 or 7563, whatever you want to call it. On the way, a brand new game we launched this week. You love it, you love it, you love it. And here's another round of it. Finish the meme on the way after a hit mix. We've got Hugel moving to the sun. Next on Beat.
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21: At 12, I'm Dana. A phase restoration and excise duty for fuel will not go ahead next month. The cuts were introduced in the wake of nationwide protests earlier this year over the rising cost of petrol and diesel. Those reductions were due to be phased out on a gradual basis between now and the end of the year. However, it's understood the first planned increase will now not go ahead on the 1st of September. The Cabinet will meet next week to sign off on the decision. An operation targeting an organised burglary gang has seen four men arrested in Dublin. A Volvo S40 with fake registration plates was stopped on the M50 yesterday morning as part of a containment operation by Gardaí. Four men in their 20s and 40s were detained while housebreaking implements were seized from the car. The 2006 silver-coloured vehicle is believed to have been used in a number of burglaries nationwide. Over 70,000 students across the country have received their Leaving Cert results this morning. Meanwhile, CAO college offers will be released on Monday. Waterford Guidance Counsellor Barry Rush says if things don't go your way, reach out to your school's guidance counsellor.
22: Every school will have their own individual guidance counsellor, so they're always very happy to talk to students, be a sounding board, listen and give advice. So I always think go to your own school, check in with your guidance counsellor, and they're more than happy to help.
21: Meanwhile, students are being urged to stay safe when celebrating tonight. Deirdre O'Neill, Crime Prevention Officer at Waterford Garda Station, is asking people to keep an eye on their drinks.
23: A lot of spiking incidents, it's usually with legal substances. So maybe there's an extra shot put into a drink when you're not looking, or an extra two shots. And I suppose a lot of those drinks are quite sweet. So maybe you mightn't notice if an extra shot of vodka has gone into something. So just be cautious. And, you know, if something tastes funny, just consider, do you really need to be drinking it?
21: Ukrainian President Volodymyr Zelensky says his country struck an oil refinery deep inside Russia last night. It comes as both countries continue their attacks on each other's territories. A day of mourning is being observed in Kyiv after 16 people were killed in a ballistic missile attack on the city yesterday. And the search is on for the stars of this year's Late Late Toy Show. Applications are now open for children to showcase their talents or demonstrate some of this year's most popular toys. The deadline to apply is midnight on Sunday, September 27th. The latest news updates are on our website, beat102103.com.
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25: Firstly, in soccer news, UEFA and CONCACAF are reportedly in talks to form a new combined nations league in the latest development of their ongoing feud with FIFA. According to The Guardian, the new competition would feature international sides from Europe, North and Central America and the Caribbean. Both confederations have pushed for the resignation of FIFA president Gianni Infantino following his botched plans to sell stakes in the World Cup. Meanwhile, Mikel Arteta says Arsenal will need to show a ruthless side this season as every team looks to take down the Premier League champions. They begin their title defence at home to newly promoted Coventry City tonight at 8. While there's also plenty of action in the League of Ireland Men's Premier Division, Bohemians are chasing a first league win in 3 and welcome Derry City to Daly Mount Park. Second place St Patrick's Athletic travel to Drogheda United and Dundalk host Galway United. Those games get underway at 7:45. There's a crucial clash at the bottom of the table from 8 o'clock with Sligo Rovers at home to Waterford. Meanwhile, Wexford FC have a chance to jump back into the playoff spots this evening in the men's first division. Slaney Siders welcome Athlone Town to Ferry Carrick Park with just 3 points separating the two sides. Wexford midfielder Caelum Harnett says the Town are always a difficult opponent.
0: The next 9 games are going to be absolutely massive. I think we have to start getting points on the board. Wins at least, anyway. Athlone, we know they're very good opposition, very good players. We're just looking forward to now at this stage.
25: Kick-off in that clash is at 7:45. And in gymnastics, Reece McLenkin could claim a fourth European title on the pommel horse this evening. The Newton Ards man contests the final at the European Gymnastics Championships in Zagreb this evening from 5.
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25: A mix of sunny spells and scattered showers today, with highest temperatures of 15 to 19 degrees. I'm Aldrin, more in an hour.
20: Cheers, Aldrin. Welcome to Friday's Bring the Beat. £100 in cash to give away with HB. Gonna fill you in on that in a little while. In the meantime, another round of Finish the Meme on the way after a hit mix. 5 tunes back to back. Some Another and 54 Ultra in there. His brand new tune, Khaki Kitties. He does it on the way. But first, Hugel is moving to the sun.
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0: It has just gone 22 minutes after 12 on your Friday afternoon. Big day today on Beat. That record amounting cash machine, 311 grand to go. I'll fill you in on that later on. In the meantime, let's play a game of Finish the Meme. You've been enjoying it all week. So have I. It's for those who are chronically online and just quote these things on a daily basis. Today's one, I think, is like people are recognised, but I don't know if they'll recognise the full of it. I think there's only like maybe a select few people out there who will get the full of it. How it's going to work is I'm going to play you part of a viral meme. When you hear it, there's going to be a bit missing. You basically, that's in the title of the game, Finish the Meme. I need a voice note back to 085 1029 103 with the remainder of said meme. So here's today's one.
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0: 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Everyone knows the Nile is a river in Egypt. Everyone knows that part, but can you follow up with the second part? If you think you can, 085 1029 103. A WhatsApp voice note, please, and finish that meme.
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0: Machine. Imagine getting a call. It's Barry Dunn. He's asking you what's in the cash machine. You shout back €311,000 and before you even finish work, you've got that sum of money in your bank account. 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That's the cutoff. The cash machine will randomly pick one entry that could be you that we're calling. Answer within 5 rings. Tell us the correct prize amount and the cash is yours. €311,000. Text BEAT to 57557. I wish you the very best of luck.

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Yeah. 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I only

0: It is Drake. It's God's Plan, and it plays here on Beat 102, 103. Killian here with you until 3 o'clock. We still have that 100 quid to give away with HB. But first, back to the real important business here.
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0: Let's see what you come up with. Grace. Grace, hello? Grace is not there. The voice note is not playing out, but we will sort that, okay? We will sort that. Let me tell you, I am going to sort my technical issues and we'll get some brand new music from Jenny on.
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0: Gently on beat. Okay, let's try this again.
1: 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Bring the beat.
0: Finish the meme. You were to finish this meme.
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0: Hopefully, the computers work for me. Grace.
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0: Thank you, thank you, thank you, thank you, thank you. For the computers to work today, Anna's on.
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3: 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Your husband is gay.
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2: 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Your husband is gay.
0: Absolutely. Spot on. Congratulations to all of you getting it right. It will return on Monday. In the meantime, continue with Casey Musgraves. This is Dry Spell, and it plays here on Bring the Beat with Killian. Good afternoon. It's been-

0: Casey Musgraves, Drive Spell and Beat 102, 103. Killian here with you on till 3 o'clock. 100 quid to give away with HB coming very soon. Going to fill you in after this hit mix. Kicking off with Shakira next.
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21: Good afternoon, I'm Lily. Hundreds of people have turned out for the funeral of Joey Carthy in County Kildare. The 15-year-old was one of five teenagers who died in a crash on the M9 motorway in the early hours of Sunday morning. Our chief reporter Barry White has more from Athy.
22: Joey Carthy's gold coffin was brought to St Michael's Church in a white horse-drawn carriage, followed by hundreds of mourners, many wearing white t-shirts bearing the words R.I.P. Joey. There was a large Garda presence in Athy, with checkpoints set up on approaches to the town. At the church, a blue and gold memorial display was surrounded by large white floral arrangements and framed photographs of the 15-year-olds. Carthy was one of five teenagers who died after their car was driven the wrong way along the M9 and collided head-on with another vehicle. Three sisters and a seven-year-old boy in the other car remain in hospital with serious injuries. Another of the teenagers who died, 16-year-old Alex McCarthy, will be laid to rest in Carlow this afternoon.
21: The planned reversal of fuel excise cuts will not go ahead. The supports announced in the wake of the nationwide fuel protests were due to be phased out on a monthly basis, but the government now says that won't go ahead in September or October. The Taoiseach Tánaiste and Roads Minister agreed the decision this morning and will look for cabinet approval next week. Students around the country are expressing relief after opening their Leaving Cert results this morning. The number of students getting top marks in higher level is down by over 1.5%. For the first time, more than 300 students with complex learning and development needs are getting results for completing the L1 and L2 learning programmes alongside their peers. Meanwhile, students are being urged to stay safe when celebrating tonight. Deirdre O'Neill, Crime Prevention Officer at Waterford Garda Station, is asking people to keep an eye on their drinks.
23: A lot of spiking incidents, it's usually with legal substances. So maybe there's an extra shot put into a drink when you're not looking, or an extra two shots. And I suppose a lot of those drinks are quite sweet. So maybe you mightn't notice if an extra shot of vodka has gone into something. So just be cautious. And, you know, if something tastes funny, just consider, do you really need to be drinking it?
21: And a Jessica Simpson documentary is reportedly in the works at Netflix. Variety says it'll be directed by Joe Perlman, the filmmaker behind the Robbie Williams miniseries. The feature will give fans a deeper look into the singer's life and career. The latest news updates are on our website, beat102103.com.
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21: Firstly, in soccer, UEFA and CONCACAF are reportedly in talks to form a new combined nations league in the latest development of their ongoing feud with FIFA. According to The Guardian, the new competition would feature international sides from Europe, North and Central America and the Caribbean. Elsewhere, Mikel Arteta says Arsenal will need to show a ruthless side this season as every team looks to take down the Premier League champions. They begin their title defence at home to newly promoted Coventry City tonight and kick off in North London is at 8 p.m. There's also plenty of action in the League of Ireland Men's Premier Division tonight. Derry City go to Bohemians, chasing a first away win in the league since April. Second place St Patrick's Athletic travel to Drogheda United, and Dundalk host Galway United. Those games get underway at 7:45. And there's a crucial clash at the bottom of the table from 8 o'clock with Sligo Rovers at home to Waterford. Elsewhere, Wexford FC will be looking to start a final push for the First Division playoffs this evening. Stephen Elliott's side welcome Athlone Town to Ferry Carrig Park with only 3 points separating the two sides. Elliott says new Town manager Sean O'Connor brings some unpredictability to the clash.
0: I'm sure it'll be a good game, it'll be a tough game. They've got a new manager now as well. I'm sure he has his own new ideas. They made a couple of really good signings in the window, so he's added a bit more experience to that group as well. So it'll be a tough test. We're under no illusions that it's going to be a tough test, but every game we play in this league is tough.
21: Kick-off at Ferry Carrig Park is at 7:45. And finally in golf, Rory McIlroy is in a share of the lead heading into day two of the BMW Championship. The Masters champion carded 64 yesterday in Missouri to sit on 6 under par, and he is back out on course at around 3:45 Irish time.
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21: Dry weather for most of today with some sunny spells, highest temperatures of 14 to 19 degrees. I'm Lily, more in an hour.
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1: Cash Machine. 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
0: Beat.

0: Yeah. Right, let's do it. Let's give you the chance to win. I've been yapping about how you can win for so long today, so let's actually get to it. Every single Friday for the past couple of weeks, we have been celebrating with HB. They are turning 100 years this year, and we're mad to celebrate with them. We're transporting you through 100 years of Ireland's most iconic ice cream moments, from the original Hazelbrook Farm beginnings to today's freezer favourites like Iceburger, Brunch, Twister and more. For you to get your hands on 100 quid in cash, you just got to guess the year that I'm about to rewind back to. I'm going to spin you a quote or a clip from a movie of a year, a song from that year and a big, big pop culture moment, something that happened that year. That kind of, not shocks, but it was just, you know, you hear that moment, you're like, ah, it was this year. So how good is your memory from this particular year? Let's play it. Let's see, can you guess the year? Let's rewind it.
1: Look at Jake Dumbledore, what's happened?
2: 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He's back. Voldemort's back.
3: Well, good evening. A short time ago, the Vatican announced the death of Pope John Paul II.
0: What is the year? That's up to you. 085 1029 103. Pop the year you think it is in that WhatsApp, followed by your name and county, and text 102 with the correct answer will bag themselves €100. Of course, what you heard at the start of the clip was one of the final scenes from Harry Potter and the Goblet of Fire. It was the second highest grossing movie of the year, coming behind a Star Wars movie. There's so many, I can't remember the names of them. Fallout Boy's Sugar, We're Going Down Swinging was a big hit that year. And of course, the death of Pope John Paul II happened in this year as well. But what is the year? That's up to you. 085 1029 103. Pop it in a WhatsApp, followed by your name and county, and texter 102. We'll bag that 100 quid with thanks to HB. Let's give it to you one more time.
1: Look at Jake Dumbledore, what's happened?
2: 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He's back. Voldemort's back. Going
3: Well, good evening. A short time ago, the Vatican announced the death of Pope John Paul II.
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0: 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It's called Trapped and it plays on your number one music station. This is Beat. Killian here with you, giving you a chance to win €100 with HB. All you gotta do is tell me what year it is based on this.
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2: 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Voldemort's back.
3: 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A short time ago, the Vatican announced the death of Pope John Paul II.
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0: Throwback this hour from Coldplay. It's A Head Full of Dreams. And more throwbacks tonight from 6 p.m. on the Throwback Cardi. But Chris, I'm done.
1: Bring the beat.
0: The throwback party with Chris. It's a simple sentence to say. My God. Killian here with you. Giving you the chance to win €100 with HB. They are celebrating 100 years this year and we're mad to celebrate. We are transporting you through 100 years of Ireland's most iconic ice cream moments, from the original Hazelbrook Farm beginnings to today's freezer favourites like the Iceburger, the Brunch, the Twister and many more. I played you this.
2: I can't take down the Lord. What's happened?
3: He's back. He's back. Voldemort's back.
4: Well, good evening. A short time ago, the Vatican announced the death of Pope John Paul II.
0: Rewind and back in time to a certain year. All those things happened. Harry Potter and the Goblet of the Fires hit the cinemas that year. The second highest grossing movie of that year. Followed by Sugar We're Going Down was released. And of course, the death of Pope John Paul II. The year was 2005. And Texter 102 today is Oma. Oma, congratulations to you. You've got that €100 with HB. Last chance to get that, I believe, is next week. So it's on you. Tune in from 11 next week.
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0: brand new from Slater. It's brand new Chanel. It plays here on Beat 102, 103, 154 is the time. We are counting down until that cash machine call happens just after three. In the meantime, I've got another hit mix for you. A Kingfisher leading the way next.
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20: At 2, I'm Lily. Hundreds of people have turned out for the funeral of Joey Carthy in County Kildare. The 15-year-old was one of five teenagers who died in a crash on the M9 motorway in the early hours of Sunday morning. Our chief reporter Barry White has more from Athy.
21: Joey Carthy's gold coffin was brought to St Michael's Church in a white horse-drawn carriage, followed by hundreds of mourners, many wearing white t-shirts bearing the words R.I.P. Joey. There was a large Garda presence in Athy, with checkpoints set up on approaches to the town. At the church, a blue and gold memorial display was surrounded by large white floral arrangements and framed photographs of the 15-year-olds. Carthy was one of five teenagers who died after their car was driven the wrong way along the M9 and collided head-on with another vehicle. Three sisters and a seven-year-old boy in the other car remain in hospital with serious injuries. Another of the teenagers who died, 16-year-old Alex McCarthy, will be laid to rest in Carlow this afternoon.
20: The planned reversal of fuel excise cuts will not go ahead. The supports announced in the wake of the nationwide fuel protests were due to be phased out on a monthly basis, but the government now says that won't go ahead in September or October. The Taoiseach Tánaiste and Roads Minister agreed the decision this morning and will look for cabinet approval next week. Students around the country are expressing relief after opening their Leaving Cert results this morning. The number of students getting top marks in higher level is down by over 1.5%. For the first time, more than 300 students with complex learning and development needs are getting results for completing the L1 and L2 learning programmes alongside their peers. Meanwhile, Gardaí are urging students to be safe while celebrating out tonight. Deirdre O'Neill, Crime Prevention Officer at Waterford Garda Station, is encouraging people to have a plan before heading out.
22: Let people know where you're going, what time you expect to be home at, how you're getting home. That's really important. And if you are arranging a lift, have a predetermined location in case your phone gets lost, stolen, runs out of battery. Another key thing is don't walk home alone. Wait or go with people that you do know, and never attempt to reason with people who are drunk or if a row starts. Step back, phone 999 or 112 and don't get involved.
20: And Electric Picnic has confirmed the final lineup before the festival gets underway next weekend. Belters only, Damien Dempsey and Mick Flannery have been added to the list of acts. The Undertones, Hermitage Green, Darren Kiley and comedian Kyla Cobbler have also been announced to perform over the weekend. This time next week, 80,000 ticket holders will be landing to Stradbally in County Leash to attend. The latest news updates are on our website, beat102103.com.
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20: Firstly, in soccer, ahead of kicking off the defence of their Premier League title, Arsenal have completed the signing of Ezri Konsa. The England defender moves for £50 million from Aston Villa and he's put pen to paper on a four-year contract. But Konsa hasn't joined in time for the Gunners' match at home to newly promoted Coventry City tonight. Elsewhere, having knocked Shamrock Rovers out of the FAI Cup last weekend, St Pat's return to Premier Division action tonight. Stephen Kenny's side can move within 4 points of leaders Rovers with a win at Drogheda United. Dundalk Coast, Galway United and Waterford make the trip to basement side Sligo Rovers. Wexford FC will be looking to start a final push for the First Division playoffs this evening. Stephen Elliott's side welcome Athlone Town to Ferry Carrick Park with only 3 points separating the two sides. Elliott says new Town manager Sean O'Connor brings some unpredictability to the clash.
24: I'm sure it'll be a good game, it'll be a tough game. They've got a new manager now as well. I'm sure he has his own new ideas. They made a couple of really good signings in the window, so he's added a bit more experience to that group as well. So it'll be a tough test. We're under no illusions that it's going to be a tough test, but every game we play in this league is tough.
20: Kickoff at Ferry Carrick Park is at 7:45. And finally in golf, Rory McIlroy feels he's back on the right path, heading into the final day at Two Golf's BMW Championship. The Masters champion is part of a five-way share of the lead at the FedEx Playoffs event at 6 under par.
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20: Dry weather for most of today with some sunny spells. Highest temperatures are 14 to 19 degrees.
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2: with Persil Wonder Wash Sensitive Liquid Detergent. Wipes that wow in just 15 minutes.
3: Hey, it's Aoife. Gillian Anderson says her new film Teenage Sex and Death at Camp Miasma is getting more attention than anything she's ever done. The horror movie is out in cinemas now. Gillian says it's been great to see the reaction to the movie.
4: It's bringing people a lot of joy and they feel like they're, you know, a part of the reveal and the story in a way. They're taking real ownership of it, which is really delightful to watch.
3: Love Island's Yulia has revealed she wants to further her career as a model. The winner of this summer's show signed with RUA Management this week. The Polish-British reality star hopes to establish a modelling career in the world of high fashion. And Jamie Foxx says he was a little on the fence about becoming a father at the age of 58. He's expecting a baby with his girlfriend, Alcee Huckstep. Speaking to E! News, the Oscar winner says he ran into Al Pacino a few months back, which reassured him. For more stories like these, you can follow our socials at Beat102103 and catch Beat Breakfast weekdays from 6.
5: 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We continue with another hit mix here and Bring the Beat.
0: Bring the Beat with Killian Doyle.
5: All to come, we've got some Kylie Minogue. Oh, no, we don't have Kylie Minogue. I'm on the wrong hour. What's wrong with me? Ariana Grande, if that piques your interest, some Bruno Mars, Charlie XCX, kicking it off with Kingfisher. It's The Sun Will Never Settle here on Beat.
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0: The latest from Miss Charlie XCX is Wink Wink on Beat 102 and 103, and Wink Wink Wink could have some major giveaways on Beat Breakfast next week from a guy I'm going to play in just a moment. Tickets to a show that's just announced. Wink Wink, you didn't hear it here, but catch Beat Breakfast from 7 a.m. to win. In the meantime, Sienna Spyro plays next.
1: Beat's Job Finder with Abbott and Kilkenny. 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
10: 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Bacon

0: No, I can't. Coming to the Aviva Stadium next year. And wink, wink, tune in to Beat Breakfast. They could know a way to get you there.
1: 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Summer
0: Cash Machine. In the meantime, 2:32 is the time. That means we are 28 minutes away from someone getting a phone call that will change their life. The highest cash machine amount, highest prize in Irish radio is about to be given away to somebody, and I hope it's you. €311,000 exactly. We've been shouting about it for 2 weeks. It's going to become real very, very soon. If you have not entered, this is your final chance. Entries close at 3 p.m, so get on it. I'm going to tell you how and what you need to do. 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You are playing across the Go Loud network of stations. And full T's and C's, you can check them out on our website. Also, as I said, get that entry in by 3 p.m. today. 27 minutes left. After that time, the cash machine will randomly pick one entry, and it could be you that we are calling. If you get that call, it's simple. Answer within five rings, shout back the correct prize amount, and the cash is all yours. €311,000 is the number you need to remember. You need to shout it back if you get that call. Just text Pete to 57557. I wish you the very best of luck.

0: Macklemore, Ryan Lewis is Can't Hold Us on Beat. If you're looking for more of that 2010s and noughties and 90s vibes, 6 o'clock this evening, Chris Ward is here for your throwback party. Tune in, get the weekend started the right way. In the meantime, more dance music on the way. Calvin Harris, Jazzy Satisfy is next. Let's go.
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0: I see she is coming to Ireland next year. Bit of a breakout star, Stella. Big on TikTok, you've probably heard the main hook, the main melody. Here it is in full. It's brand new music on Bring the Beat of this Friday afternoon. Adela ain't in LA.

0: Wrapping up, Bring the Beat for a Friday. It's Machiko from DJ Gorga and Jason Derulo, or DJ Gorga, whichever you want to call him. 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Very best of luck with it, and I'll chat to you Monday from 11. 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
1: At 3, I'm Lily. The cut to excise duty on fuel will remain as it is until at least Budget Day, the government has confirmed. The supports were due to be phased out from the 1st of September, but the Taoiseach, Taoiseach and Roads Minister have decided not to go ahead with that timeline. It comes as prices at the pumps have crept up in recent weeks, with concerns raised from hauliers, farmers and fuel providers. Agricultural Minister Martin Hayden says today's decision wasn't taken lightly.
2: We have already had an intervention worth over 1 billion euro to support every citizen in the state with the cost of the significant increase in energy spikes. You know, we've monitored all summer the impact that the conflict has had on energy, and the decision has been made now to continue to support people in those endeavours in the coming months in light of the impact that the increase of those fuel costs has on people doing their business.
1: Dairy farmers are calling for a transport subsidy to help them move fodder from the west to the east. The Irish Creamery Milk Suppliers Group says some parts of the southeast have had virtually no rain all summer. It says this is eating into farmers' fodder supplies for the winter. A meeting of the National Fodder and Food Security Committee was held this morning. President and Kilkenny native Dennis Drennan says it could become an animal welfare issue when the spring rolls around.
3: When we look at the surveys of the fodder reserves that are there at the moment right across the country, we're below where we should be. We were in a very good position coming to the end of June, but because of the drought that's really affected probably two-thirds of the country for the last 2 months, a lot of that fodder has been eaten and is continually to be eating, and even in the southeastern half of the country, even if we get rain now, we're still going to continue feeding animals on a winter diet.
1: Students around the country are expressing relief after opening their Leaving Cert results. The number of students getting top marks in higher level is down by over 1.5%. Meanwhile, Gardaí are urging students to be safe while celebrating out tonight. Deirdre O'Neill, Crime Prevention Officer at Waterford Garda Station, is encouraging people to have a plan before heading out.
4: Let people know where you're going, what time you expect to be home at, how you're getting home. That's really important. And if you are arranging a lift, have a predetermined location in case your phone gets lost, stolen, runs out of battery. Another key thing is don't walk home alone. Wait or go with people that you do know, and never attempt to reason with people who are drunk or if a row starts. Step back, phone 999 or 112, and don't get involved.
1: And Electric Picnic has confirmed the final lineup before the festival gets underway next weekend. Belters Only, Damien Dempsey and Mick Flannery have been added to the list of acts. The Undertones, Hermitage Green, Darren Kiley and comedian Kyla Cobbler have also been announced to perform over the weekend. The latest news updates are on our website, beat102103.com.
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1: Firstly, in soccer, ahead of kicking off the defence of their Premier League title, Arsenal have completed the signing of Ezri Konsa. The England defender moves for £50 million from Aston Villa, and he's put pen to paper on a four-year contract. But Konsa hasn't joined in time for the Gunners' match at home to newly promoted Coventry City tonight. Elsewhere, having knocked Shamrock Rovers out of the FAI Cup last weekend, St Pat's return to Premier Division action tonight. Stephen Kenny's side can move within 4 points of leaders Rovers with a win at Drogheda United. Dundalk Coast, Galway United and Waterford make the trip to basement side Sligo Rovers. Elsewhere, Wexford FC will be looking to pick up a vital 3 points at Ferry Carrick Park this evening in the First Division. Stephen Elliott's side host Athlone Town with just 9 games left before the playoffs get underway. Midfielder Caelum Harnett says his side have to be fearless in this final push for the playoff spots.
7: I think we just have to kind of take game by game and focus on the next match and the next match and the next match after that. I think we have to be fearless anyway, at least.
1: And that one kicks off at 7:45. Finally, in golf, Rory McIlroy feels he's back on the right path heading into day two at golf's BMW Championship. The Masters champion is part of a 5-way share of the lead at the FedEx Playoffs event at 6 under par.
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1: Dry weather for most today with some sunny spells. Highest temperatures of 14 to 19 degrees.
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8: Hey, it's Aoife. A Jessica Simpson documentary is reportedly in the works at Netflix. Variety says it'll be directed by Joel Perlman, the filmmaker behind the Robbie Williams miniseries. The feature will give fans a deeper look into the singer's life and career. Love Island couple Lola and Fitzy have joined Cameo. The pair will offer personalised videos to fans on the app, which allows people to purchase video messages from their favourite celebrities. According to Goss.ie, videos from the reality TV couple start at around £30. And a couple that met on Love is Blind UK have welcomed the birth of their first child. Catherine Richards and Jake Singleton Hill met

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2: It is Friday. Let's take a little look at the traffic in the southeast. See if we can free up some time for you. In Waterford, delays building on the Cork Road moving past King's Meadow. In Kilkenny, the volume reportedly is fairly heavy on the circular road links between the Old Callan Road and College Road. In Carlow, commuters are facing some slow speeds along Burn Street and the N80 outbounds towards O'Brien Road Junction and Barrack Street. It is Friday. This is Beat Drive. I'm Lydia and we're kicking off a brand new show with a brand new hit mix. Silva Bumpa.
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0: And then another hit mix here, a Friday hit mix, the first one of many today on today's Beat Drive. And that is taken from his album Dinner Party, which was out just a couple of weeks ago. And if you remember when he released it, remember we sent one very lucky listener over to London to join him in a little fancy dinner party, kind of album party, dinner party release soiree with like loads of other celebs and other fans as well. Absolutely amazing. So, so good. And you know what? It's an absolutely brilliant album. And I think sometimes I might be a little biased with the old Niall Horan because I'm like, come on, Ireland. But I do think he's the most charismatic out of all the One Direction lads. And he's a really, really good songwriter. So long may his reign continue, as we say. Right, speaking of continuing a great reign.
1: Summer Cash Machine.
0: If you entered this week and last week's, because the double rollover Cash Machine over the last 2 weeks, just know that Barry Dunn is prepping. He's prepping his loins right now. He's getting his fingertips ready for a bit of dialing, and it could be your number that he is about to call. So if you've entered, you're in luck. You're in the mix. It still could be you. If you haven't entered, the lines close at 3 o'clock. So that's it. You won't be able to enter today's Cash Machine. €311,000 won't be yours. But you know what? You'll have the joy of listening to somebody else win your money. And next week when the Cash Machine's back, don't say I didn't warn you. You should have entered in. But there is €311,000 for grabs. It has to be won today. There is no, oh, we'll roll it over to next week or the week after. They have to give it away. 5 rings. If you don't answer in the 5 rings, it goes to the next caller. So if you've entered, I say this every single week, make sure your phone is in front of you. Make sure the ringtone is on. If you're on a drive, pull in. Sit with the phone out. Nice and safe. Safety being the premier word here. But don't miss the call, because you only get 5 rings. If you miss it within 5 rings, he's going to skip it and go to somebody else, and they're going to get your money. So I can't stress it enough. If you're in work, tell your boss, the phone's out. I'm distracted for a couple of minutes because I need to make sure that I answer this phone. And if you're at home, if the kids are there, I don't know, put them in the garden with, I don't know, what do you give kids? With their toys, with their toys. And listen, best of luck to everyone who entered. I'm so excited. We're just moments away for the new Cash Machine winner.
1: Summer Cash Machine. Summer Cash
2: Machine. This Saturday, the Beat Fleet are bringing the beast to Town of Books Festival in Greignamana, County Kilkenny. 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If you're around Greignamana this Saturday, come check out the beast and all the festival fun. Beast.

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0: Thousand here on Beat Drive. Lydia with you until 6 this afternoon. But now, it is that time.
1: Summer Cash Machine.
0: We have been prepping all week for this moment. The call is about to be made. Barry Dunn is pressing the buttons as we speak. So are we ready to find out who might be the winner of this week's Cash Machine? All right. Let's get ready. If you entered, put that phone in front of you now. The call is just about to be made. €311,000. This week's cash machine is about to be won right now. Let's do it, Barry.
1: Summer Cash Machine.
2: Our last Summer Cash Machine winner, Evelyn, was a home at the kids when she walked into the weekend with a colossal stack of cash. This time around, well, I don't really know how we got approval for this one, to be honest, because we are giving away another record-breaking prize. It's the biggest cash prize ever on Irish radio. If you've entered since last Friday week, it's almost here. It's time to do it. Keep a close eye on your phone. We're making this call right now. And you need to answer within five rings. You'll also need to tell us that record-breaking cash amount.
1: One ring. Two rings.
3: Hello.
2: Hello, happy Friday. This is Barry Dunn calling from the cash machine. How are you?
3: No way.
2: There's always the slight delayed reaction. There's always the slight pause before it sinks in. Who are we talking to?
3: Katie Kelleher.
2: Katie, it's an absolute pleasure. Before we so rudely interrupted your day, what are you up to this afternoon?
3: I'm just on a tea break at work. I was just on the phone to my husband and the signal dropped off.
2: Don't talk to him. He's not worth talking to for the moment. You can phone him back with your good news in a couple of minutes from now. Where are you working? What part of the country are you in, Katie?
3: I'm in Cork. I'm in Little Island, ESI Technologies.
2: Very good. Are you wrapping up for the afternoon?
3: Shortly, I'm actually shaking.
2: Tell us this, Katie, the last few weeks of summer, how's it been for you?
3: It's been great. The weather's been fantastic, but this has definitely topped it out.
2: Okay, I think it might be. I think, Katie, we may have you out celebrating with the Leaving Cert students this evening. If you can tell us, and it's our biggest one ever, how much is in the cash machine?
3: Oh, 311,000.
2: Congratulations, Katie!
3: Oh my God.
2: Katie in Cork, you've just become our biggest ever cash machine winner.
3: Oh my God, I'm shaking. This is for real.
2: Katie, it is very much for real. I know. What's your husband's name?
3: David.
2: You can call him back in a moment, but the whole country wants to know, Katie. Do you have to think about it, or do you know what you're going to do straight away with your...
3: Oh, my God, I actually have no idea, and my head is scratched. I'm sure I could think of loads of things. I'm sure mortgage payments can be made.
2: Katie, the entire country, we're going to be living our lives through you for the next few months.
3: Oh, my God.
2: Let it sink in. €311,000 will be hitting your bank account. It's time to phone David if he's not trying to get through to you already, and congratulations.
3: Oh, my God, thank you so much.
2: The winning continues with our summer cash machine. Be here after five to get the new cash amount, and we could be calling you next.
1: Be

0: guys, that's the sound of Anima and Ellie Goulding here on Beat 102 103. You're listening to Beat Drive with Lydia. Well, we've done it. We've given it away, €311,000. Congratulations to Katie in Cork. Absolutely unbelievable. I did shed a little tear. Her little voice quivering. Oh my goodness. Absolutely amazing. Can you imagine? Can you imagine? €311,000. But don't worry, I have a brand new cash machine total be coming up on the show just after five for next week. So if you didn't win today, it could be you next week.
1: Win, tree loss, la beat.
2: 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An acha tú an cluiche inné? An acha tú an cluiche inné.
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0: Definitely Beyonce with Morning Dew Dunk here on Beat 102, 103. You're listening to Beat Drive with Lydia. We're moving very quickly into the next hour of the show. Don't go anywhere though. Got some LF System, Cat's Eye, Femi the Kid Laroi, and of course some MK and Clementine and Douglas all coming next on Beat Drive.
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17: Good evening, I'm Lily. The cut to excise duty on fuel will remain as it is until at least budget day, the government has confirmed. The supports were due to be phased out from the 1st of September, but the Taoiseach Tánaiste and Roads Minister have decided not to go ahead with that timeline. Dairy farmers are calling for a transport subsidy to help them move fodder from the west to the east. The Irish Creamery Milk Suppliers Group says some parts of the southeast have had virtually no rain all summer. It says this is eating into farmers' fodder supplies for the winter. As Leaving Cert students receive their results today, Gardaí are advising them to be wary of rental scams as they begin college. Leaving Cert results and CAO offers drive a surge in accommodation scams, with roughly one third of all rental frauds occurring during August and September. Deirdre O'Neill, Crime Prevention Officer at Waterford Garda Station, has this advice for people house hunting.
18: 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That's really, really important. Don't hand over cash. Insist on a proper receipt. 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
17: And a Jessica Simpson documentary is reportedly in the works at Netflix. Variety says it'll be directed by Joe Perlman, the filmmaker behind the Robbie Williams miniseries. The feature will give fans a deeper look into the singer's life and career. 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
17: First to soccer, the Premier League returns tonight with Coventry City back in the top flight after 25 years. They face champions Arsenal at the Emirates. Here at home, Waterford are away to Sligo Rovers in the Premier Division, while Wexford host Athlone Town in the First Division at 7.45. Finally, in golf, Rory McIlroy has just teed off his second round at Golf's BMW Championship. The world number two is 6 under par and part of a 6-way tie at the top of the leaderboard.
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17: Mostly dry this evening with some sunny spells and scattered showers. Highest temperatures are 14 to 19 degrees. I'm Lily, more in an hour.
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20: Right, let's take a little look at the traffic out there in the southeast for this Friday afternoon, 4:05 on the clock. If you're in Carlow, reports coming in that Hanover Street is crawling at the moment with a few delays. Stapleton Road and Toto Street as well are affected. Wexford, visual blockages reported on Distillery Road, cutting across to the Green Street and Thomas Street junctions. So if you're heading in that direction, just take note. And in Kilkenny, it is McDonough Junction leading onto the Hebron Road that's causing a little bit of delay for town commuters.
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0: everyone. It's Gracie Abrams with Look at My Life here on Beat 102, 103. You're listening to Beat Drive with Lydia with you until 6 bells this afternoon. Woo! There is loads to come on this show, including a brand new Cash Machine Total just after 5 o'clock. I tell you, my blood pressure goes through the roof when it's a Friday, and I know that someone is about to be at the Cash Machine. Absolutely brilliant scenes here earlier on today on Beat Drive. But you know what? Tunes are coming. Up next, Somber, My Body Isn't Ready on Beat Drive.
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0: Cash Machine.
1: Well, there you had it. A little bit earlier on, €311,000 was up for grabs and it was won. Congratulations to Katie from Cork. We are about to hear back at the moment where she got her hands on €311,000 on the Cash Machine. But before then, let me just stipulate to you right now, a brand new Cash Machine is coming after 5 p.m. today. So don't go anywhere. There is going to be another chance next week for you to get your hands on another insane amount of money. Let me just say that. I'm looking at the vault now. They're filling it up. I see the €100 notes, the €500 notes. Ah, it's stacked. The Cash Machine will be back. But before then, let's take a listen to Katie Kelleher from Cork, who got her hands on 311,000.

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1: I think, Katie, we may have you out celebrating with the Leaving Cert students this evening. If you can tell us, and it's our biggest one ever, how much is in the cash machine?
2: Oh, 311,000.
1: Congratulations, Katie!
2: Oh my God!
1: Katie in Cork, you've just become our biggest ever cash machine winner.
2: Oh my God, I'm shaking. Oh my God, thank you so much. Three beats.

0: absolutely love that one. Haven't heard that one in a while. Disco Lions, Tina Shea, No Broke Boys here on Beat 102, 103. Remember when that came out on TikTok? We went absolutely insane for it, but it is such a good tune. And you know what? It's one of those bangers that you're like, you just listen to it once and you know all the words and you're like, na-da-da-da-da-da-da. Right, okay, time for some gossip.
1: All the gossip.
2: Right on the source, yeah. Yeah, that's it. Give me the goss on Beat.
1: All the gossip.
2: The fix.
0: Okay, so we love ourselves a little bit of Molly Mae and Tommy Fury. We're hooked when they're on Love Island. We're hooked when Tommy Fury fights. We're hooked when they bring out a new docuseries or we're following their lives, whether it's the vlogs and different things. We were hooked when they broke up because we were like, oh my God, nobody is safe. No one has a happy relationship. And now they're back together and we're like, oh, everything is amazing. Until new reports are just coming out that apparently they love to fake argue. You heard me correctly. Fake argue. Okay, a neighbor of theirs apparently claimed that they're constantly seeing the pair in public having massive rows. And Molly Mae has now responded saying, no, not true. We fake argue. So basically, she's talking about it in a YouTube video and basically said, if you ever see us arguing in public, come over and say hi, or better still, film it and post it. Tommy Fury even joined in the video saying exactly what one of, or showing what one of their fake arguments looks like, right? So he goes, babe, you're really annoying me. And Molly Mae is like, that's a fake argument. That was really good, babe. Well done. That was hot. Now, my question is, do you reckon they are arguing all the time and someone has outed them and they're like, okay, we need to put a PR spin on this. Let's say it's a fake argument. No matter what it is, I think we all have done a little bit of fake arguing in our time as well, have we not?
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1: 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It might be my favourite one yet of theirs. Absolutely brilliant. 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All girls writing, recording, producing, doing it all themselves. And now they're about to hit the big time. 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

0: the Jazzy, Chris Lorenzo, Invisible here on Beat 102, 103. October 24th, that is when you're going to see record-breaking nights. Record-breaking, history-making DJ extraordinaire Jazzy. She is the first Irish female DJ to ever headline the Three Arena, and it's going to be an absolutely whopping show. Did you know that her actual name is not Jazzy? It's Yasmin. Yasmin Byrne, hailing from Dublin, but absolutely unbelievable. She's been in the media loads saying, how cool is this? Playing probably one of the biggest gigs of my career, and I could probably stroll down from the gaff. Absolutely brilliant. You know what? No taxi fares needed there. Okay, loads more still to come in the next hour, but let me ask you this, okay? Now, this is going to be a good one because I'm asking you, right? When you go to a hotel, do you ever accidentally or maybe deliberately end up with something from said hotel in your handbag or your suitcase? I'm looking to find some listener confessions in the next hour. Meet me back here in just a moment.
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19: At 5, I'm Lily. Three of the funerals for the teenagers who died in Sunday's M9 crash have taken place today. Five teenagers died when the car they were travelling in, which was being driven in the wrong direction, collided head-on with another vehicle. Our chief reporter Barry White has more.
20: The funeral of 16-year-old Alex McCarthy took place in Carlow Town this afternoon. Hundreds attended the service, with his coffin carried by a horse-drawn carriage and accompanied by a number of horse and traps to the local graveyards. The Garda Public Order Unit maintained a presence outside the Holy Family Church in Aske, while the Garda helicopter hovered overhead. In Athy this morning, 15-year-old Joe Carthy, the youngest of the five who died, was laid to rest amid a large Garda presence. Both funerals passed off without incidents. Meanwhile, 17-year-old Camille Pushtowski was mourned at a low-key period of repose in Limerick before his cremation earlier today.
19: Meanwhile, a vigil is being held in Carlow this evening for the four people injured in the crash last week. The three women and 7-year-old boy remain in hospital in serious conditions following the collision. Members of the community will gather at St. Clair's Church in Great Cullum from 6:30 to show their support. The temporary reductions to excise cuts will continue until at least October, 6 months after they were first announced. The measures were extended following nationwide fuel protests and had been due to be phased out from September. The Dáil is expected to be recalled next week to approve the extension. As Leaving Cert students receive their college their Leaving Cert results today, Gardaí are advising them to be wary of rental scams as they begin college. Leaving Cert results and CAO offers drive a surge in accommodation scams, with roughly one third of all rental frauds occurring during August and September. Deirdre O'Neill, Crime Prevention Officer at Waterford Garda Station, has this advice for people house hunting.
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19: Firstly, in soccer, the Premier League returns tonight with Coventry City back in the top flight after 25 years. They face champions Arsenal at the Emirates. Here at home, Waterford are away to Sligo Rovers in the Premier Division, while Wexford host Athlone Town in the first. Finally, in tennis, world number one Jannik Sinner will miss the US Open. The Italian had been struggling with a knee injury and hasn't played a match since successfully defending his Wimbledon title last month.
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2: Mostly dry this evening with some sunny spells and scattered showers. Highest temperatures of 14 to 19 degrees. I'm Lily. More in an hour.
3: Thank you, Lily.
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3: Right, your final little look at the traffic this Friday afternoon. If you're in Kilkenny, volume is heavy on the circular road linking between Old Cannon Road and College Road. The N10 just by Kilkenny Ring Road experiencing routine peak time backlogs as well, if you're down that way. In Carlow, there's reports coming in that it is a little bit slow around Byrne Street and the N80 outbounds towards O'Brien Road Junction and Barrack Street. And finally, Tipperary, there are some bottlenecks active along the N24 corridor and some delays on Father Matthew Street, Tipperary Road, and affecting the central Main Street artery as well.
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3: Well, we had a massive win this afternoon. €311,000 is gone. The vault was empty. Congratulations once again to Kate in Cork. Absolutely huge amount of money and she was so excited. God, we were all shedding a few tears here. Absolutely brilliant. But you know what? We're going to do it all over again. 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I am about to unveil a brand new Cash Machine total. €200,000 exactly. That is what is up for grabs next Friday. We're doing it all over again. 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Let's manifest this. 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

0: song closing out last hit mix of Beat Ride for this Friday and for the week. God, this week has flown. But I'll wait you till 6 o'clock this afternoon. Loads more still to come on the show by way of your most requested tunes. Got some Silver Bumpa, Ariana Grande, Prospect Clooney, George Ezra, little bit of Jenny, brand new music from her, Lesson Lovers coming up as well. But before we get tunes on, there is some pressing things that we need to talk about. Okay, so I saw this headline a little while ago, right? And I was like, oh my God, this could be me. I'm being outed here. This is not cool, right? A Wexford hotel has put out a call for somebody to step forward, right? And you might be listening and going, what? Did somebody not pay their bill? Did somebody walk out when not paying for dinner? Or, you know, did they leave something in a hotel room? Well, not quite, okay? They've put out a call because a woman who stole a teaspoon from the hotel 11 years ago, not 11 hours ago or days, 11 years ago, has returned said teaspoon with a letter basically saying, I'm really, really sorry. I stole this from your hotel 11 years ago and now I'd like to return. So she's obviously moving, or she's obviously cleaning out her press. And was like, oh my God, I stole this from such and such hotel, right? Anyway, the hotel has come forward to say, we'd like you now to actually come forward because this is brilliant and we'll have a bit of a crack with this. She did write an apology letter basically describing, you know, why she stole it, you know, the reasons for not returning it up until this point, all of this in, right? But the hotel have come out and saying, listen, we don't like when people take stuff from the hotel, but once it's not something like taking the kettle from the room or maybe the television off the stand, we're okay with taking a little this or taking a little that. Now, I'm not implicating myself in any criminal activity of a Friday afternoon on this show, but there has been times when maybe one or two items has turned up in my handbag as I've arrived home. Maybe it's a fancy little knife, like a butter knife. You know, some fancy hotels, they do a really good butter knife. Maybe sometimes it's a fancy glass. You know, sometimes you get a really lovely glass and you just get attached to it. You're like, okay, this glass is for me. I feel like this is the glass that I need to live my life with. You know, sometimes, you know the face cloths? I definitely take the face cloths. I use one. Put that in the pile to be washed, or you know, for the dry cleaning, and then I take the clean one because I'm like, we always need a little face cloth. Anyway, I don't want to implicate myself anymore here. I'll never be allowed into another hotel again. Help me out here. Would you be kind of like slippy fingered when it comes to a hotel stay? Let me know. 0851029103.
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0: Jason Derulo with Want to Want Me here on Beat 102, 103. You're listening to Beat Drive with Lydia. Okay. I did. I'm a bit nervous. Am I implicating myself? I was talking a little bit earlier on about a Wexford hotel who came out and asked a lady who returned a spoon that she stole from the hotel 11 years ago to come forward and basically they can make a little bit of a joke out of it, right? So they probably want to like invite her in and do a little social media video or post or something like that. But basically she sent the spoon back 11 years later with an apology letter being like, I'm really sorry, I actually stole this from you. But like, you know, hope we can square it off there and everything's okay. But I said, right, I do take a few bits from the hotel, right? Definitely taking like, you know, like sugar and like coffee pods. And one time I did take a very nice butter knife. But the way I look at it is they're budgeting for these things going missing. Am I right? I definitely take the slippers, okay? Because like, they're there for me. And listen, in most hotels, especially over here, you're paying an absolute fortune, right? But the texts are gone wild. Connor, who's in Kilkenny, said, Lydia, not proud of this, but I've definitely taken the little toiletries, shampoo, conditioner, body wash. If they're free, they're coming home with me. Well, see, they technically are. They're there for you to use. So whether you take them with you or you use them on the night, see, we're thinking clever here. Sarah, who's in Cork, said, Lydia, I took the hotel slippers and wore them on a flight home. Surely that's what they're there for. I agree 100% with you as well. Jack, who's in Dungarvan, said, Lydia, my mom, I've actually stopped going away with her. She takes absolutely everything. Tea bags, coffee, sugar, little sewing kits, the things that you put on your hair to stop it getting wet. I swear she thought the hotel was a supermarket. Now, I think there's a bit of your ma in all of us. I'm telling you that now. Brilliant. Keep your text coming in. 085-102-9103. We're a nation of thieves.
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0: that one. That is Coulter with Trapped here on Beat 102 103. Closing out another week here on Beat Drive. I was Lydia. That is all my time for this week, today and this week. Don't worry, you're going to be back on Monday. We'll do it all over again and we'll catch up on another great weekend, hopefully. And you know what? 200K in the cash machine, so we'll build on that. There'll be loads of tunes, loads of banter. We'll have the buzz, as I say. Listen, that was a good hour. Some of you have been exposed. The big thieving heads on the fire. Oh no, it's all in good faith. It's all in good faith. And all in good fun, isn't it? Right, okay, have a good weekend and I will chat to you on Monday. Have a good one. Bye-bye.
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23: Good evening, I'm Lily. Three of the funerals for the teenagers who died in Sunday's M9 crash have taken place today. Five teenagers died when the car they were travelling in, which was being driven in the wrong direction, collided head-on with another vehicle. Our chief reporter, Barry White, has more.
24: The funeral of 16-year-old Alex McCarthy took place in Carlow Town this afternoon. Hundreds attended the service, with his coffin carried by a horse-drawn carriage and accompanied by a number of horse and traps to the local graveyard. The Garda Public Order Unit maintained a presence outside the Holy Family Church in Aske, while the Garda helicopter hovered overhead. In Athy this morning, 15-year-old Joe Carthy, the youngest of the five who died, was laid to rest amid a large Garda presence. Both funerals passed off without incidents. Meanwhile, 17-year-old Camille Pustowski was mourned at a low-key period of repose in Limerick before his cremation earlier today.
23: Meanwhile, a vigil is being held in Carlow this evening for the four people injured in the crash on the M9 last week. The three women and 7-year-old boy remain in hospital in serious conditions following the collision. Members of the community will gather at St. Clair's Church in Great Cullen from 6:30 to show their support. Parish priest Father John Dunphy says it's about coming together at a difficult time.
25: We're inviting the community to come together because there's always a show of strength in a community. To think of the three young ladies and a young boy who is still in hospital and who need our prayers, and the family need our support. So people are coming along, and we do it through prayer, through music, through slides, through light.
23: The temporary fuel excise cuts will continue until at least October, 6 months after they were first announced. The measures were passed in the Dáil on the 24th of March after the conflict in Iran caused prices at the pumps to skyrocket. They were extended in July after nationwide fuel protests, but were due to be phased out from the 1st of September. The Dáil is expected to be recalled next week to approve the extension. Dairy farmers are calling for a transport subsidy scheme to help them move fodder into areas affected by extremely dry weather. The Irish Creamery Milk Suppliers Group says some farmers in the southeast are struggling to grow fodder. A meeting of the National Fodder and Food Security Group took place this afternoon, but the ICMSA have described the latest government supports as inadequate. Over 70,000 students have opened Leaving Cert results this morning. Leaving Cert applied and L1 and L2 students also got their results. Students are being reminded these don't define them and there are plenty of options going forward. And the release date for the fourth and final season of Yellowjackets has been revealed. Paramount Plus will begin releasing episodes of the thriller starring Melanie Lynskey from the 20th of November. The latest news updates are on our website, beat102103.com.
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23: Firstly, in soccer, Arsenal have completed the signing of Ezri Konsa ahead of tonight's opening game of their Premier League title defence against Coventry. The England defender joins from Aston Villa for a reported £51 million. He signed a four-year contract, but the deal wasn't completed in time for Konsa to face Frank Lampard's newly promoted side later. Here at home, St. Patrick's Athletic will need to beat Drogheda United for the first time this season if they're to keep their title challenge on track in the Premier Division of the SSE Electricity League tonight. A victory for Stephen Kenny's Saints would see them cut the gap to leader Shamrock Rovers to 4 points. New signings Paddy Madden and Joss Adam could feature for Bohemians in their clash with Derry City at Daly Mount Park, and Waterford go to Sligo Rovers, and Dundalk take on Galway United. Finally, in tennis, world number one Jannik Sinner will miss the US Open. The Italian has been struggling with a knee injury and hasn't played a match since successfully defending his Wimbledon title last month. Sinner says it's been a difficult decision to sit out the slam at Flushing Meadows, but he needs more time to recover.
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23: Scattered showers will clear from the southeast early tonight with dry and clear conditions elsewhere. Lowest temperatures of 5 to 10 degrees.
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3: Hey, it's Aoife. A Jessica Simpson documentary is reportedly in the works at Netflix. Variety says it'll be directed by Joe Perlman, the filmmaker behind the Robbie Williams miniseries. The feature will give fans a deeper look into the singer's life and career. Love Island couple Lola and Fitzy have joined Cameo. The pair will offer personalised videos to fans on the app, which allows people to purchase video messages from their favourite celebrities. According to Goss.ie, videos from the reality TV couple start at around £30. And a couple that met on Love is Blind UK have welcomed the birth of their first child. Catherine Richards and Jake Singleton Hill met on season one of the hit Netflix show. They took to Instagram this week to share the exciting news of their new arrival. For your latest celeb news, check out our socials and catch Beat Breakfast weekday mornings from 6.
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0: Artful Dodger, Craig David and Rewind. Friday evening on Beats. What's the crack? How are you? Welcome to the weekend. Hope you're well. 085 102 9103. If you want to say hi on WhatsApp, we're here till 10 this evening. It's the official weekend warm-up. Tunes till 10. We'll go clubby after 8 tonight. Bit of samples of same though. Dario G on the way. And some Basement Jacks. Love it. Do Your Thing. It's on the way next on Beats.
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0: 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Summer
1: Cash Machine. We had a massive winner earlier on the Summer Cash Machine. Hang on, why isn't this one to play? 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
2: I think, Katie, we may have you out celebrating with the Leaving Cert students this evening. 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

0: Dario G's Sunshine on Beat 102 and 103 Friday evening. Shout to Connor in Dungarvan this evening. Get ready for a night out tonight. Shout as well to Niamh and Sarah as well in Bagnallstown in Carlow. Give us a shout out, Chris, will you? We're heading to Carlow for the night this evening on a night out as well. Good stuff. Summer ones tend to be fun, all right. Good shout out. Get your tune off your Sagala's Easy Love is next. Classic
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13: By the way.
14: Hey, I'm Lily. The cut to excise duty on fuel will remain as it is until at least budget day, the government has confirmed. The supports were due to be phased out from the 1st of September. Both the Taoiseach Taoiseach and Roads Minister have decided not to go ahead with that timeline. It comes as prices at the pumps have crept up in recent weeks, with concerns raised from hauliers, farmers and fuel providers. Students around the country are expressing their relief after opening their Leaving Cert results. The number of students getting top marks in higher level though was down by over 1.5%. But for the first time, more than 300 students with complex learning and development needs are getting results for completing the L1 and L2 learning programmes alongside their peers. And Electric Picnic has confirmed the final lineup before the festival gets underway next weekend. Belters only Damien Dempsey and Mick Flannery have been added to the list of acts. The Undertones, Hermitage Green, Darren Kiley and comedian Kyla Cobbler have also been announced to perform over the weekend. And this time next week, 80,000 ticket holders will be landing to Stradbally in County Leash to attend. Weatherwise, tomorrow it will be dry for most with some spells of sunshine, highs of 15 to 21 degrees.

0: Hey, it's Chris. Every Saturday from 12, we bring the biggest tunes for your Saturday afternoon on the Big Saturday here on Beat. Where my party people at? Whether you're driving across the southeast, working away, or just getting ready for your Saturday night out, you can join us from 12 for a bit of crack and all the big tunes on the Big Saturday here on Beat.
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music now. I said, who's that girl there? I wonder what went wrong so that she had to roam the streets. She doesn't do major credit cards, I doubt she does receipts. 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Just give him half a chance, I bet he'll rob you if he can. 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

0: Friday night with the Chemical Brothers on Beat 102 103. Hey boy, hey girl, on the throwback party. I've got some Maloko on the way after 8 tonight, and we're kicking off the next hour with Alex Gaudino. Coming up next.
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0: Friday night on Beat, it is just after 8. Maloko, DJ Fresh, all on the way after Alex Gaudino. This is Destination Calabria at Beat.

0: Praise You from Fatboy Slim on this Friday night shakedown in there as well. It is Throwbacks with Chris till 10. Beat Anthems follows then between 10 and 12. I've got a trance classic on the way from Rank One, Cosmic Gates remix of The Awakening. That's coming up. I got some Whamdu Project as well. And Kid Cudi and Day and Night is next.
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0: King of My Castle from Wham-Doo Project on Friday nights here on Beat 102 and 103. It is your official weekend warm-up on the Throwbacks Party with Chris Mason and Princess Superstar. On the way, you got some Robert Miles as well and Jam and Spoon, a classic right in the night next.
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0: What a tune. Robert Miles and Children on your Friday night. Throwbacks here on Beat 102 and 103. Mojo's Lady on the way. And some Nightcrawlers coming up after Benny Benassi on Beat. This is Satisfaction.
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0: Push the Feeling On from the Nightcrawlers. Love that tune on Beat 102 and 103. Heading towards 9 on the show. I've got some Michael Gray over the next 60. I've got Mauro Picotto. I'm going to get you on some Deadmau5, Dirt Devils, High Tack, Underworld, all coming up in the last hour of the show, which we're kicking off with Rui Da Silva and Touch Me next.
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0: All right, let's do it. It is Friday night on Beats. Got some Icona Pop and Michael Gray on the way. Some Shaft too. But first, Rui Da Silva. This is Touch Me at Beats. We'll

0: looking around the world at Beat 102 and 103 on your Friday evening throwbacks party till 10. Anthems with Ava follows between 10 and 12 tonight. I've got some Mauro Picotto on the way, September in there as well, and Cascada's Truly Madly Deeply is next.
1: This Saturday, the Beat Fleet are bringing the Beast to 10 of Books Festival in Greig na Mana, County Kilkenny. They'll bring the music from 2 to 5. If you're around Greig na Mana this Saturday, come check out the Beast and all the festival fun. 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

Love it, what a tune. Mauro Picotto would beat 102-103. That is Komodo, the original, on the way in a few minutes' time. After some September, this is Cry For You at Beat.

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0: and Slippy from Underworld wrapping up this Throwbacks party for this week. We're back tomorrow night from 12 midnight on the Saturday Night Mix Up. 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I shall chat to you then. 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
11: 10 o'clock on a Friday evening. You know what that means. It's time for Beat Anthems with me, Ava Summers.

A classic. It's Meg and Leo Sawyer, Thunder in My Heart. You're listening to Friday Night's Beat Anthems. And excitingly, District X is coming up. So if you're into dance music, it is like the place that you want to be. Chris Dussy is headlining it, but just behind him is a name that looks a little bit familiar. It is Culture, this guy. This is his latest track. It's called Trapped. He is a German DJ, but he is absolutely blowing up right now. Check this out.

0: Party Rockers, a classic on your Friday night, Beat Anthems. It's Ava with you, cranking the tunes and kickstarting your weekend. This is a really important weekend because the Leaving Cert results came out today. Whether you are over the moon with them or you're not so happy with them, do you know what? It doesn't matter. The worst part is over now. This is where you get to go and enjoy it. So get out there, enjoy it. Loads of texts in from different people heading out for results nights. Stay safe, but have loads of fun. Got some John Gibbons on the way. He is playing at results night in Carlo, in the Foundry, I do believe. So I am a little bit jealous of anybody heading to that. It's bound to be a great night. Got some Kygo lined up next, though. Save My Love on Beat Anthems.
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0: on your Friday night beat anthems. Huge big shout out to Josh and James heading out and about on a mission, they say, after their Leaving Cert results. I hope you have an unreal night. Got some Nathan Daw on the way, especially for ye. Got more tunes coming up. Got that latest one from Hugel. I'm never really sure how to pronounce his name. But Moving to the Sun plays next.
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weekend without a little bit of Love Inc. Throwing it right back with You're a Superstar. If you're into that kind of vibe, Chris Ward is your guy. He'll be here for Old School Sunday on Sunday during the daytime. I was going to say Sunday morning. It's not quite morning. It might be morning, though. It might be morning if you are, you know, having a good night on Saturday. Anyway, got some Castle and Ray teaming up with D-Block Europe on the way. I haven't heard this track in a hot minute, but first things first, this one is one of the hottest dance tracks around at the moment. 54 Ultra teaming up with another. 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

0: Jackie Hill with Gecko, wrapping it up from the late 2010s and finishing up your beat anthems for this evening. I hope you have a great evening. I hope you have a great weekend. And I will be talking to you tomorrow from 3 p.m. But Aaron Darling, Tour Ara, Toga Boge, have a great weekend and I'll chat to you soon.
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7: Good morning to you and welcome. It is a Friday morning and we are live in the Beast. It's Niall, it's Aoife, it's Amy. We are here in Thurles.
8: County Tipperary.
7: Yes, we are here at McDonald's, which is now open in Thurles. And it was a bit of an early start, wasn't it, Aoife, for all of us?
8: Yeah, and Niall wasn't appreciative of my fantastic history lesson on the way up. I was going through the history of Callan and County Kilkenny. We passed through lovely parts of County Kilkenny on the way here.
7: Callan Garry, Kilmaganny, we got it all.
8: But Niall, you weren't too appreciative.
7: I'd had a little doze during that, to be honest with you. We are going to talk more about that later, about carpooling and the rules of sharing a car with your pals on those road trips. So yeah, we're live from the Beast at McDonald's in Thurles. Pop down and say hello. We're here until 10 a.m. This restaurant creating 90 new jobs locally and located on Slievenamon Road here in Thurles. And do you know what? It brings it to 98 restaurants in Ireland.
8: Isn't that amazing?
7: Yeah, it's phenomenal. It is, I have to say, a little bit nippy. I was not expecting. It's still August, everybody. It's a little nippy out there that's fresh, as you might say.
8: I honestly, this is my favourite time of year when it comes to a bright morning. The little bit of cold, as long as you're wrapped up,
7: it is
8: just the most perfect time to go for a little morning stroll with your doggy or whatever it might be. And yeah, just lap up the sunshine, keep wrapped up. It's just a lovely breeze.
7: Okay, if you happen to be in the area, we'd love to say hi. In the meantime, you can still talk to us 085-102-9103 on the WhatsApp. All the usual Friday stuff on the way, including cheese or no cheese. We've got Phil's game very shortly and the Friday game show a little bit later on as well. And we are looking forward to a great morning here in Thurles. But let's kick it off this morning with some Pink Panthers and Zara Larsson. This is

0: Good morning to you, live in Thurles from McDonald's. We're here in the Beast. Amy, how are you?
1: I'm freezing.
0: Yeah, I know, I can see. I can see. You've got a lot of layers.
1: Yeah, and Niall has judged me. He said the black jacket with the brown trousers. Yeah, I was cold, Niall. I'm sorry.
0: It's a look, I suppose. Okay, we're going to have a little game of Phil's game. For those who don't know, it is the birthday game. It is five celebrities, and we've got to work out how old they are. I'm going to play against Aoife this morning, but play along at home, please, and have a bit of crack with us. So, Aoife, do you want to go first, pick a number.
2: Between 1 and 5?
0: Yeah, that'd be it.
2: Okay. I'll go ever though number 2, please.
1: How old is Mr. Bono? What is Bono's last name?
0: He doesn't have a last name. He's just Bono.
2: Houston, is it?
0: Paul Houston is his real
2: name. Houston, not Houston.
0: What did you think? What did you think?
2: Bono Houston.
0: Like Bono O'Reilly or something?
1: I don't know.
0: Bono McNamara.
2: The Bono Houston, since Mr. we're in Tipperary, did you get it?
0: No. Yeah. Okay, yeah, you're going first on this one, I'm thinking.
2: Okay, I think that Bono is 60.
0: Well, yeah, so that would be 26 and 26. I'm just doing my maths here, 26 and 46. I think he's older. I think he's 64.
1: Ooh, Niall's closer. He's 66.
0: 66?
2: No way. Whoa. He's looking okay. Well.
0: Point on the board. What number did you pick?
2: Ever though, number 2.
0: Okay, I love number 3, please.
1: Rashida Adelecki.
0: Okay, I should know this.
2: You were definitely searching her on Wikipedia lately after... The European Championship.
0: She's around a couple of years, but did she make it around? I'm just going to guess on this. I'm going to say 24.
2: I am going to guess 23.
1: Oh, Aoife got it. Bang on, 23.
2: Yeah.
0: Oh. Ping pong.
1: There we go.
0: Okay, it's 1-0. So back to you.
2: Okay, I'm going to go Ivra Kahar, number 4. Or did you just pick that? No.
1: Yeah. Orlando Bloom.
2: Oh, Pirates of the Caribbean. I definitely had a little poster of him from Top of the Pops magazine back in the day.
0: Really?
2: Yeah. They used to have the cushions. Yeah, yeah. He was one of the choices.
0: I thought he was after that, the
2: no,
0: Top of the Pops.
2: No, no, no. Well, I was just probably one of those children that liked things that were nostalgic. Anyway, I'm going to guess that Orlando Bloom is 45.
0: Okay, it's a good guess. I'm going to go a little older. I'm going to say 47.
1: Ooh, closer. 49.
0: 49!
2: He's looking well.
0: Do you remember the time he was on the surfboard with Katy Perry?
2: Were they married? Yeah.
0: Well, they were definitely engaged. Yeah, they were married. Yeah. Okay, so it's back to me. I'll have one, please.
1: Robert Irwin, son of Stephen.
0: Okay, didn't he win US Dancing with the Stars last year?
1: He did, yeah.
0: Okay.
2: Is it Bindi is the sister?
1: Yeah.
0: I'm just going to guess it is 31.
2: I'm going to guess that... I thought that he was maybe younger than me, but maybe he's the same. I'll guess 28.
1: You're very tough on poor Robert. 22.
0: How long is his dad dead?
2: Do you know what, Niall? You really put me off there by saying that. I was like, he's definitely younger than me. And then I was like, oh, maybe he's around my age. I don't know.
0: Okay, so it's back to you for the final. I don't know, what's even the score at the moment?
2: You're losing, I think. 2-1, no?
1: No, you just got another one, so...
2: I just got that one, sure. The closest.
1: Oh, yeah.
0: Orlando.
2: Maybe it's 2-all.
0: I think it's 2-all.
1: Yeah, okay, let's say that. Last one. Rory McIlroy.
2: Ooh. Okay. I am going to say that Rory McIlroy is 36.
0: I think he's older. I'm going to go 39.
1: Ooh, Aoife has it. She's 37.
2: Oh, I was really close, wasn't I? Do you know what it was? Didn't he win a big major when he was like 21, which was roughly about 15 years ago?
0: Roughly.
2: Do you know what?
0: I
2: remember when he won that, I was at my friend's house and I'd never seen anyone scream at the television watching golf because you just think it's such a civilized sport. Mm. And her dad was just like on one.
0: Like
2: and
0: it was a hurling match.
2: It. Yeah, like it was a hurling match. Yeah. No, he was a gay man, so.
0: Okay, yeah. Understandable. Okay, well, congratulations, Aoife. You're this week's winner of Phil's Game. Round of applause.
2: Now you owe me an old hash brown or something.
0: I'm glad you said brown. Right, let's continue. One of the big tunes right now, it's Hugel and Moving to the Sun at Beat.

0: Olivia Rodrigo, and that's Drop Dead from Beat on this Friday morning. It's Beat Breakfast live at McDonald's in Thurles, which is now open. Well, Aoife, is it nice to be out on the road?
1: It is lovely to be out on the road, and it's lovely to be here pitching Olivia Rodrigo's new album to new people, meeting new people.
0: you are her representative in Ireland.
1: Yeah, I was just saying that I just need to find a teenager who will go to the concert with me so that I don't look strange going to her concert, but oh my god, that album is amazing. You seem pretty sad for a girl so in love.
0: Okay, is there anybody out there who would go to Olivia Rodrigo with Aoife, please? She needs a friend for this, or could she borrow your child? One or the other. It is Friday show on the way. We are going to talk Cash Machine. Today is the big day, the biggest one ever. We'll help you with that shortly. And Amy is going to shame both of us, I think, a little bit on the goss, which is on the way next.

0: gossip.
1: It's Friday's Meat Breakfast live from McDonald's in Thurles. Now open. We're on the Cleveland Road. Come along and say hi now. Goss time. Right, Amy, you've got some news for us.
2: Yeah, all the way from TikTok as usual. This is a trend right now and it's things you should have outgrown by the age of 25.
1: Okay, so myself and Aoife are just over 25, just a smidgen over 25. So do you want to do a little test on these items and me and Aoife can see have we outgrown them yet?
2: Yes. Okay, first one is not having real furniture or cutlery in your house.
1: Oh no, I've got real furniture and cutlery in my house. Have you got...
3: I do have cutlery, I do have real furniture, but I am partial to an old plastic fork or
2: see
1: for what? For laziness?
3: Yeah,
1: you don't have to wash
3: sometimes
1: them.
3: Sometimes no, but you know, like say you get a takeaway accidentally, they put in an extra fork, I'll hold on to it just in case.
1: Hang on. Okay, yeah, I would have to say I'm not great on glasses because I break them.
2: I don't have plastic glasses,
1: but like I have like one wine glass left, one of the decent ones, you know, that kind of way, because I smash them all the time.
3: I got outdoor glasses because I'd smashed so
1: plastic
3: many of
1: cups.
3: Them
1: little beaker for Aoife. Okay, number two on the list.
2: Forgetting people's birthdays or big / important dates.
1: I will never remember your birthday. I'm really sorry.
2: You have to, because it's only a day before yours.
1: Okay, yours is not too bad, and shows his bet into me. But other than that,
3: you know my birthday as well, Niall, because I was born on the day of Princess Diana's funeral.
1: Oh, her funeral. I remember her death. It was at the 6th or the 7th.
3: 6th, yes.
1: The 6th of September, yeah. Yeah, no, I'm terrible. And I still, it's the one thing that I still use Facebook for, is checking birthdays.
2: I know. It's very good for that.
3: Yeah. Snapchat as well has the little birthday.
2: I'll get to Snapchat in a minute.
1: Okay, let's get to number three.
2: Showing up to events empty-handed.
1: Okay, so you go to dinner party or something, you don't have a bottle of wine or biscuits or something.
2: Something.
1: I'm not great at that now, to be honest. I always feel my presence is your present.
2: No, you need to. You've outgrown that. You're
1: no, no, no, no. Me being there is enough. I am enough, Amy.
2: Aoife?
3: Oh, yeah. No, in fairness, if I were going to a birthday or an event or something, I'd bring something with me. Okay. Or biscuits. Or yeah, no, I would. Generally speaking.
2: Right, I'll get on that. Being on your phone constantly.
1: You're meant to have outgrown that.
2: Yeah.
1: You want
2: to be present, be able to speak to people and in the moment.
1: No, I'm sorry. You want to see my time on the phone every day? It's like 9 or 10 hours. It's ridiculous. Like, I'm sorry. My phone is my world.
3: I probably at times wouldn't be great, but I do like if I'm going out with my friends to try at least to put my phone in airplane mode for a while so I can concentrate on the conversation.
1: Okay, no, I do get that. If I'm out with like old school friends, I don't necessarily go the whole way to airplane mode. I just keep it in my pocket.
3: Yeah, I don't know. I just have a fear that like I get a call or I don't know.
1: Okay, next.
2: Okay, I'll do three more. Being late to anything. It shows disrespect.
1: I've never been late.
2: You're very good.
1: No, lateness is not part of mine, my nature, I have to say.
3: Do you know what? I have improved. It must have been the frontal lobe developing at 25 or something, but even my friends have said I've gotten much better, but I am not good at keeping time.
1: No,
3: Have you ever seen how many alarms I have on my phone?
1: I think if you're somebody who is a late person, you're always going to be chronically late.
3: Yeah, I think so too.
2: Yeah, but I've improved personally, but when I'm with my other late friend, she makes me worse.
1: Okay.
2: And then we're extra late together to things.
1: Okay.
2: But you need an early person to train you, I think.
1: Okay, she's still looking for her alarms there. Who wants the next one there?
3: No, I want to go on to the alarms. The reason why I have so many alarms is because I forget to leave if I don't set the alarm. So some of these, I'm only on 40 and we're only at 11 o'clock in the morning.
2: I've already seen 3 alarms for 11 a.m. Why do you need 3 for the same time?
3: I probably just set one for 11 a.m. 3 times and then forgot to wipe out the other ones.
2: Okay.
1: Like the way she forgets to leave.
2: Okay, cancelling on plans last minute.
3: Niall.
1: I would not cancel last minute, but it might be like Saturday lunchtime and I'm thinking of an excuse for Saturday evening. Look, I try not to do that so much anymore, but I'm delighted. I'm more happy when somebody else says, oh, something's come up, and I'm going, oh, that's a shame.
2: And you're smiling.
1: And I'm delighted.
2: Aoife loves a plan. Aoife doesn't cancel plans.
3: Do you think so?
2: Yeah, you're very organised and she likes to be busy.
3: Again, it's probably the frontal lobe and putting things in my diary so I remember about it.
1: Okay, one more.
2: Snapchat.
1: Snapchat. I never really did Snapchat, so okay. I'm quite happy to say.
2: I have the app, but I don't use it.
1: Okay.
2: But some people like to contact me there, and I'm like, please grow out of it. But I need to.
1: I'm an adult. Use WhatsApp.
2: Please.
3: I had grown out of it, right? And then, it's just like family group chats and stuff like that.
2: You Snapchat?
3: Yeah, what my siblings like.
2: Ah, Aoife, no, go to WhatsApp.
3: Yeah, I know, but like, my little brother's still only 18, so.
2: Fair, I suppose, but you still snap me all the time.
3: Yeah, I do, I'm not gonna lie. I had grown out of it, and then I got back into it. It was probably the fear of getting older. I was like, no, I'm young. What are you talking about? Here's my snap at me.
1: Okay, if you agree or disagree with any of these, you can let us know. 0851029103. On the way, we've got some Calvin Harris and Jazzy next.
0: Wake up with Niall and Sean.

0: keeps firing out the bangers. It's called Easy Does He. You like that one, Aoife?
1: I do like that one. I think he has such a nice mellow sound.
0: Yeah, I'm a big fan of Khaki Kid. If you missed the opportunity, you can catch up with our video. Aoife caught up with them at All Together Now a couple of weeks ago.
1: He was gas.
0: He was gas. He had a great day. Did you see the videos of him in the crowd during the songs?
1: Yeah, and there was, good crowd interaction. Good buzz now.
0: Now, come here. I need to talk to you about a serious matter, Aoife. You are on Cheese and Oatsheese duty. Have you picked your song yet?
1: I have, and it's going to knock your socks off.
0: Okay. Well, we're going into battle next hour. We'll need your votes on that as we go head-to-head on Cheese and Oatsheese around about 8:45 this morning. Also, Friday game show later with the One for All voucher up for grabs. If you're in the area, come along. We need somebody to play this morning. We are live at McDonald's in Thurles on the Schlievenamon Road, now open. And on the way, we've got Beat the Bomb, our final round this week, and we'll see if we can give away that big prize after news and sport next.
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0: Good morning to you and welcome to Friday's Beat Breakfast as we head towards the weekend. We are here live. We are on the road in the Beast this morning at McDonald's in Thurles, which is now open. And it is Niall and Aoife and Amy and the crew. How are you?
1: I'm very well. I'm really excited to be in the home of the GAA.
0: That's true.
1: Thurles, founded in 1884, right here in this very town. Oh, I'm not going to lie.
0: All the facts.
1: Yeah, I know. I was sharing some of the facts about the locality as we were driving up and you were asleep in the back.
0: I did have a little snooze. It's been a long week, hon. It's been a long week. We're delighted to be here. If you want to pop down, we're here till 10 a.m. at the brand new McDonald's in Thurles. And we've had the coffees. We might try an McMuffin shortly.
1: Maybe,
0: get it into us.
1: I think so.
0: On the way this hour, we've got Cheese and Oatsheese a little bit later. And up next, we're playing round 5 this week of Beat the Bomb after the latest from Sienna Spyro at Beat.

0: Okay, all this week on Beat the Bomb, we've teamed up with Noka Aesthetics and Health in Castle Comer and Kilkenny. 50 euro voucher up for grabs each day, and at the end of the week, the highest score will upgrade to the 150 euro voucher. And Noka Aesthetics and Health specialise in treatments for complex skin concerns. All the info at nokaaestheticsandhealth.ie. Now, it's time for round five. The top score so far this week is 10 points. And Aoife, you're with Scott.
1: Scott, I am with you. How are you this morning?
2: Doing all right, yeah. Been up early, but so a bit tired. But yeah, getting along all right.
1: So you're here working this morning at the brand new McDonald's in Thurles. We were just chatting there and you were saying it was not on your bingo card to be standing at the side of the road doing a quiz on a Friday morning.
2: No, I didn't think, I thought I'd be working away all morning today, but yeah, here I am outside.
1: How are you on quizzes?
2: I'd say I'm all right. I'd give myself maybe a 6, 7 out of 10, maybe, something like that.
0: Okay, that's pretty good. Yeah,
1: not
0: well,
1: bad, not
0: 10
1: bad.
0: Is what we're aiming to beat. Come here, tell me, how's the first couple of days been? Are you tired?
2: Wrecked. No, it's been good though, yeah. I've been busy, been training new crew, getting to meet new people, doing a lot of good work out here.
0: Amazing.
2: Yeah.
1: And can I ask you, what is your favourite breakfast item at McDonald's?
2: Well, what I would say is they've removed it now, but it used to be the bacon roll. I don't know if you would have had it ever, but bacon roll was my favorite. I'd have to go with the bacon or the breakfast wrap now, but okay. I missed that roll.
1: So nice. Have you tried it?
0: No, I'm a McMuffin purist. You know, and that's it. I'm sorry. Sorry.
1: Can't beat it.
0: Okay, if we're ready to go, Scott, it's 102 seconds. As many questions as you can answer in that time. Okay, so let's play Beat the Bomb.
1: Which US singer has announced a gig at the Aviva Stadium for the last of the Bugs World Tour?
2: Tame Impala?
1: It's Noah Kahan. How many zeros are there in 10,000?
2: 4.
1: Correct. Which bird is a symbol for peace?
2: Dove.
1: Correct. In sport, what is an MVP?
2: Most valuable player.
1: Correct. Will.i.am is a member of what hip-hop group?
2: Black Eyed Peas.
1: Correct. What luxury car brand is known for its double O logo?
2: Rolls Royce.
1: Correct. How many strings does a standard violin have?
2: 4.
1: Correct. In what American city would you find the Golden Gate Bridge?
2: San Francisco.
1: Correct. What company makes the PlayStation consoles?
2: Sony.
1: Correct. Which continent is Egypt in?
2: Africa.
1: That is right. Amorach is the Irish word for what?
2: Tomorrow.
1: Correct. 4 multiplied by 4 plus 9 equals what?
2: 4 multiplied by 4 plus 9 is... Oh my God, 25.
1: Correct. Emmanuel Macron is the president of which country?
2: France.
1: Correct. What Premier League football team are known as the Toffees?
2: The Toffees. You pass, yeah.
1: It is Everton. What country uses the ruble currency?
2: India?
1: No, it's Russia. What company makes M&Ms?
2: Mars.
1: Correct. In what county would you find Shannon Airport?
2: The Clare.
1: That is right.
0: Correct. Correct.
1: Look,
0: correct.
1: I just like to say when something is right, it is correct.
0: It is correct. You are correct.
1: There were a lot of corrects. That's the issue here.
0: Scott was so correct. I've never heard anyone more correct than he was this morning. But Scott got a whopper 14 points. You are good at the quizzes.
2: Thank you.
0: Yes. So you're at the top prize this week, the 150 euro voucher for Noka Aesthetics and Health. So well done to you.
1: Well done.
2: Thank you.
0: We'll be in for breakfast shortly, Scott. Thanks so much for your time. And all the info you need is at nokaaestheticsandhealth.ie.

0: Ireland show.
1: It's my show.
2: Okay, it is Friday morning. We are live here at McDonald's and Tartar's, now open. You want to get in touch, WhatsApp is open, 085-102-9103. One of the things about, obviously, we're based in Waterford, getting to Tartar's this morning meant a very early start, and the gang of us in the car together, all full of the joys of life, sing songs and stories, wasn't it?
3: Were you full of life this morning?
2: No, I didn't talk to anyone. For the whole journey.
3: The whole trip. Just silence and then some music and then Aoife's stories and knowledge. And
4: I was also doing my makeup in the dark.
3: Yeah, I was kind of left to myself for a lot of it.
2: Really? Oh,
3: yeah.
2: Sorry about that. Now, this has kind of come up online as well, hasn't it, about carpooling, journeys with mates and what the rules are.
3: Yes, there is. I think I would agree with a lot of these rules that I've seen so far. Will I hit you with some of them?
2: Hit us with a couple of them to start with, and then we might test the waters with the Southeast and see what their rules of carpooling are.
3: Okay, so the first one, driver picks the music, if music is played at all.
2: Yeah, I can't really argue with that. I mean, you can appeal as the passenger and say, look, I'd love to hear this, or can we play this, or can we put that radio station on? But I do think the driver has the right.
4: To be fair, Niall, if you were in the car, I think, like, people would want to hear the music you'd pick. Well, as a DJ, do you know what I mean? Like, as in...
3: That's a compliment. Yeah. That's good.
2: Yeah, but Amy's not agreeing.
3: Well, this morning, it's just very early. I opted for silence for a while. I told Aoife, can I please just have silence?
4: And then I put on the radio.
2: Yeah. Nothing upsets me more than that woman giving the directions.
3: Oh, I literally, Aoife, I think I got a bit frustrated. I was like, turn her off.
4: I was trying to mute her. It was on Apple CarPlay and I didn't know you had to mute it on the actual
3: She's
4: screen.
3: So like overstimulating at that hour as well. Get her off.
2: Okay, rule number two.
3: No work talk before coffee.
2: No work talk before coffee. Okay, well, you see, I suppose that's when you're with your colleagues. If you're with your mates, you wouldn't really be work talking.
3: No, but maybe no chatting before coffee. Like, if you're early on the road, maybe silent.
4: Well,
2: have you met Aoife?
4: You don't want to give me coffee before I start talking, because usually I dial it up a few notches after I have the coffee.
3: She actually sang immediately after getting into the car and said, oh, sorry, Niall.
4: I had to dial it down, and I did, to be fair.
2: Okay, one more.
3: No eating anything smelly in my car.
4: Yes.
2: Okay, that seems fair enough.
4: For carpooling. Like, if you're going somewhere to get a takeaway or something, or you know that you're going to be eating, that's fair enough. But for carpooling.
2: Yeah. Okay, I'm going to put one in the mix here, right? If you're sitting in the front, your front passenger, you are not allowed to fall asleep. But if you're in the back, you are.
4: Yes.
3: That's why you opted for the back.
2: I know, Aoife says, do you want to sit in the front? And says, no, I'm fine, thanks.
3: He got straight into the back.
2: Yeah. But I do think I've had that situation before. Like, we're coming from the airport on a late night flight, and somebody says, oh, yeah, I'll sit in the front. And then they're asleep within 5 minutes. You're not even out of swords yet in Dublin. And the person in the back has to kind of make the conversation with the driver.
3: They're leaning over the seat. It's too awkward. No, you have to stay awake.
4: If you're sitting in the front, I think as well, you have to co-pilot and help with the navigation, because, like, why are you sitting in the front then? Mm. You're taking away a very useful co-pilot.
2: Okay, we're going to put it out there. Any other rules of carpooling or journeys with mates or colleagues in the car? What are your rules? 085-102-9103. You can voice note us as well if you wish. In the meantime, this is Casey Musgraves. It's Dry Spell at Beat.

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1: Yeah, it's Niall, Aoife and Amy live in Thurles for the brand new McDonald's on the Schlieffenhamon Road on this Friday morning. The sun is finally up. There's a little bit of heat in the air. It's getting more pleasant. Now, we're talking about carpooling, going on journeys with your mates, because we had to do that this morning very early. And we've run through a couple of the rules. I'm going to give you a couple that have come in now, guys. I wasn't sure if we were going to go here this morning on Breakfast Radio, but look, it's the voice of the Southeast. We need to do it. Brian's been on. An important rule of carpooling is no farting. Nothing worse than travelling home with someone who lets off and it smells worse than slurry being spread.
2: Oh, Jesus.
1: Sorry, everybody. Had to be done. We've another rule in from Seamus in Kilkenny. He says the number one rule, and the only rule really, is if I turn up the radio, it means you don't keep yapping on. I want to listen to the radio.
2: Some people don't get that though.
1: Really?
2: They're oblivious, yeah. Yeah, I've had that happen before.
1: Okay.
3: Well, did that happen this morning?
2: Potentially.
1: I just really love this news piece. Give me a couple more from your list, Amy.
2: One stop is allowed as per the driver. They decide where we stop and when we stop.
1: Okay, that seems fair enough, yeah.
2: Yeah. No one's saying, are we nearly there yet? Banned from speaking immediately.
1: Okay.
2: And no backseat driving. Don't tell me how to get there. I'm going my route.
1: Okay, I am a devil, as somebody who's never driven a car, for telling people where they should be going and what you should be doing.
2: Niall told me to stop for cattle this morning. I was like, yeah, no, I'll stop for them. I'm not going to drive through them.
1: I woke up from my little doze when I heard the word cattle.
3: They actually were cows. They were cows being brought across to be milked.
2: Okay.
1: Is there a difference between cows and cattle?
3: Yes.
1: Oh, are cattle the male ones?
3: No, well, they're just not necessarily. Them. But cow, they were like dairy cows. He was bringing them across
1: to the parlour. I thought all cows were cattle.
2: Is it not what? Just a group of them are cattle?
3: No, cattle are more like you breed them for beef, like.
2: Oh,
1: yeah. You learn something new every day, particularly when you're with Aoife. It is Friday morning's Meat Breakfast. Let's continue with the latest from Cat's Eye. This is Animal of Beat.

0: It's the latest from Cat's Eye called Animal of Beat. It's Friday morning's Beat Breakfast. We are live from the Beast at McDonald's in Thurles, now open. And the main man, as we'll say here, is John Quirk, who's with us this morning. John, how are you?
1: Oh, good, yeah. Delighted to have you here on site.
0: That's brilliant to be here. The sun has come up. It's a lovely morning and fairly busy this morning with the coffee runs.
1: Absolutely. I think everyone needs their caffeine fix. I've been doing the same. There are a few double espressos before we open up in the morning.
0: Absolutely. Now, you're open the last couple of days, finding your feet. It's a lovely little unit. And I know you've got a lot going on here in terms of, I've been told it's a dual lane drive through. What does that mean?
1: So maybe a technical term. Yeah, dual lane just means there's two places to order, so we can be taking your order, you know, two at once, just to speed things up so we can get more people through. So it should be faster for the customer. And so that's how we're set up now.
0: Deadly. A lot of jobs created here as well?
1: Yeah, absolutely. Actually, the initial plan was about 90 odd jobs. We actually have a staff count of 106 now at the moment. So yeah, it was actually fantastic. During the recruitment process, we had a huge response. Ended up having over 450 people apply, so a huge response. And geez, the team we have, they are cracking. They're brilliant.
0: I can tell you, Scott's certainly a whiz on the quizzes.
1: He came in and he told me, he said, I think I do the best in the week. So yeah, he's delighted.
0: He's won the top prize of the week.
1: I have to go back and listen. Yeah.
0: You're open every day from 6 a.m. till 10 p.m.?
1: Yep, that's it. Yep, 6 until 10, Monday to Sunday.
0: Okay, very good. Well, best of luck to you and the team here in Thurles. We're delighted to be here.
1: Cheers, appreciate it. Take care.
0: Thanks a million. It's Friday's Beat Breakfast. On the way, we've got cheese or no cheese. Plus, today, the biggest cash prize will be given away ever on Irish radio. And we're going to help you with that next.

0: Espresso. It's Sabrina Carpenter from Beat. Friday's Beat Breakfast here live at McDonald's in Thurles. And it's 8:42. It's Friday morning. It means it's time to go into battle, Aoife. Let's do this. It is time for Cheese or No Cheese, where you get to pick the classic song we play in a few minutes' time. Do you want something cheesy? Do you want something not so cheesy? It's down to you. It's your choice. So, Aoife, you are on the cheese side this week. What are you going for?
1: I think I'm in the mood for a party in

0: a couple of girls murder it in karaoke in Gran Canaria 2 weeks ago.
1: No, it was actually written by Jessie J. That's a fun fact. Okay, go on, Niall.
0: Thanks.
1: My turn now.
0: Okay, for no cheese, I'm going for some noughties rock classic. We're going for The Killers. Somebody told me.
2: Somebody told me.
0: It is your choice. If you want to hear a Party in the USA, Miley Cyrus, text the word cheese. If you want to hear Killer, somebody told me, text no cheese. 085 102 9103. Vote count in 5 minutes' time. Do it. Okay, Aoife, we have a cheese and no cheese result of sorts.
1: Of sorts? What does that mean?
0: It's a draw.
1: No way.
0: It's neck and neck. It's even Stevens. So the only way to sort this out here live in Thurles this morning is a bit of rock, paper, scissors.
1: Okay. Rock, paper,
0: scissors. So on the third one we do. So one, two, and then the third one, okay?
1: Okay,
0: one,
1: rock,
0: two.
1: Paper, scissors.
0: Oh, she did the scissors, I did paper. It means we're going to hear some Miley Cyrus this morning. And this is Party in the USA. Beat.